0: rocking with the Eagles. There's going to be a heartache tonight. I hope not. What a great way to kick off hour four of Canada's Feel Good Party on your radio on a Friday night. And you got it, my friend. It's the Beach Party. I'm Daryl McLean. You definitely want to stick around because we still have another hour of your favorite classic hits of the 70s and 80s coming up, a little bit of 60s. And you know it, lots more of your requests and dedications at 1-866-665-6070.
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2: Hey, Daryl. Jerry Sponical calling in from Albert Bridge, Nova Scotia. How about Spirit in the Sky by Norman Greenbaum? That'll be my request for the boys. Have a good one, Daryl. Keep the rubber side down, brother.

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0: 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Soaking up the sounds of summer and the sounds of the 70s right there from the summer of 78. Electric Light Orchestra with Sweet Talkin' Woman. That peaked at number 17 on the charts that year. That was one of my favorite years of music. Hope you enjoyed that.
1: I'm Daryl McLean, and I am so fired up to let you know that we're now booking for the Beach Party Caribbean Getaway 2027, coming up January 28th to February 4th of 2027. 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I'm so looking forward to being with you on the Beach Party Getaway.
0: And hey, coming your way next, another great hit from the summer of 78. 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

0: you'd like to make a call, please hang up and try again.
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2: My name is Jeff Harrison from Pickering, Ontario. I'd like to hear a song by DTR. I heard it through the grapevine. 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Thank you for the memories.
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Yes, hello, Daryl. This is from Ajax. Yeah, I'd like you to play the song called So Into You. It's by the Atlanta Rhythm Section, and it's for my beautiful lady, Wanda.

0: It's the Friday Night Beach Party coming at you loud and proud on your favorite beach party station. And, you know, we're zipping through the internet all over the world. People listening to the beach party and just loving it. Hey, taking care of a request tonight. Atlanta Rhythm Section, So Into You. That goes back to 1977, peaking at number 7, and was the first major hit from the Atlanta Rhythm Section, a group which was formed in 1970, consisting mainly of former members of the group Classics 4 and the Candymen. Atlanta Rhythm Section had two records that made it to the top 10, and they were both Lucky Sevens, Imaginary Lover and So Into You. Hope you enjoyed that tonight. I'm Daryl McLean, and coming your way next, some fun with the Monkees.
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This is definitely a song about loneliness. Let's just say a farm boy from, well, Cape Breton, Nova Scotia. He might feel that he should do something different than his daddy did. Farming, fishing, coal mining. You know what I mean. Not that he's not proud of his daddy, but the big city has a way of luring the country boy. He wouldn't be there all too long before he'd get himself a pretty good job. You know what I mean. Factory somewhere. Might even work himself up to be foreman someday. You can never tell. That still don't help his loneliness. See, a man like that needs a good woman. Oh, he'd find himself a woman pretty quick, all right. Some city girls like the way a country boy treats them. They'd get themselves an apartment, you know, 25th floor, apartment 2505. You know what kind of mean. They'd live real well there for quite some time. He'd be bringing home the good bucks. Wouldn't be a year, maybe, he'd be coming home from a couple hours overtime. He'd be making that long, anxious walk down that short corridor. Go in that door, and then he'd see it, that note. You know that kind of note I mean. Dear John, I'm gone. A man like that, have his whole world fall right down in front of his face. Find himself at 4 o'clock in the morning down at the nearest railroad station.

0: Oh, McLean, we're almost done on this Friday night. 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

Burton Cummings tickling the ivories with I Will Play a Rhapsody. What a fun way to wrap things up on this Friday night. I'm Darrell McLean. Just want to take a moment to thank you so much for spending your evening with me. Really hope you enjoyed our beach party tonight. Hey, good news. We're going to be back to do it all over again tomorrow night on the Saturday night beach party, and you are invited. Bring a few friends along. We'll have a good time. Until then, keep loving life and living large. Bye for now.

0: 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The Chicks, Shaboozy, Blue Rodeo, and the Bar Brothers. What do they all have in common? They're going to be in Halifax Friday, June 26th, as part of the Halifax Music Festival. I need some good news. Send me sipping on cold fruit. The opening night of this huge event, and you could be there. 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
1: They broke off the locks and they opened the door.
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0: 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Nothing but hits. 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
1: And a rockin' little combo from a guitar
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0: Taking a look at community events, Good Karma and Artworks East presents the Wellness Wall Project. 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It's a drop-in community art project using paints, collage materials, writing prompts, and other art supplies. 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Also on June the 17th, Bereaved Families of Nova Scotia is doing their annual general meeting. 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
1: 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It's a drop-in community art project using paints, collage materials, writing prompts, and other art supplies. 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
0: Steve Earle is coming for a one-night-only show in Halifax at Casino Nova Scotia's Bruce Guthrow Theatre, Saturday, June 27th. And a rockin' little combo from the Guitar Town. 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Never come back from Copperhead Road. 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

0: 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Steve Earle is coming for a one-night-only show in Halifax at Casino Nova Scotia's Bruce Guthrow Theater, Saturday, June 27th. And a rockin' little combo from the guitar. Guitar Town. I'll never come back from Copperhead Road. Copperhead Road, just to name a couple of his biggest hits and many others from his long career. If you'd like to see Steve Earle in concert, fill out the information on our contest page at 989xfm.ca. 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Actually, we woke up this morning.
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0: 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Nothing but hits. The Chicks, Shaboozy, Blue Rodeo, and the Bar Brothers. What do they all have in common? They're going to be in Halifax Friday, June 26th, as part of the Halifax Music Festival. I need some good news. Send me sipping on cold fruit. The opening night of this huge event, and you could be there. Compliments of 98.9 XFM. Our website is where you can qualify for a pair of tickets that we'll draw for on June 18th. 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

0: 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A north wind blowing through a patch. 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The Cavendish Beach Music Festival, highlighting Hardy Thursday. That's my favorite country song. Tucker Wetmore Friday. One day call me baby. And Cody Johnson Saturday. With many other artists included, Deanna Carter, Matt Lang, Ashley McBride, and more. We have a pair of tickets for this awesome event. 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July 3rd, we'll make the draw. 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
0: The Chicks, Shaboozy, Blue Rodeo, and the Bar Brothers. What do they all have in common? They're going to be in Halifax Friday, June 26th, as part of the Halifax Music Festival. I need some good news. Send me sipping on cold fruit. The opening night of this huge event, and you could be there. Compliments of 98.9 XFM. Our website is where you can qualify for a pair of tickets that we'll draw for on June 18th. 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Everybody.

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0: Hospital for an evening of music, reflections, and ceremony to honor those we have lost. It'll be followed by a reception with light refreshments provided. That'll be on June 17th at 6 p.m. On June the 18th, it's another handmade hangout at the Pictou Library. It's free for crafters. Bring your own project, join other crafty folks for a cozy, creative evening. That's from 6 to 8 on the 18th. And on June 20th, it's the 37th annual McPherson Lake Fishing Derby at Port Shoreham in Guysborough County. There are prizes for adults and juniors. It begins with registration at 7:15, and the weigh-ins will start around 1:30 on the 20th. More details on this and many other events can be found at 989xfm.ca in community events.
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1: 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Starts at noon on the 20th and will continue until 4 p.m. The Pictou Library is starting a new history speaker series beginning June the 23rd. 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Johnston, an historian at Parks Canada, who will talk about French and Acadians and 18th century Nova Scotia upheaval and beyond is the topic. It'll be at 6 p.m. on the 23rd, and there will be other talks through the summer. Details up on our community events page, 989xfm.ca.
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7: 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The Chicks, Shaboozy, Blue Rodeo, and the Barr Brothers. What do they all have in common? They're going to be in Halifax Friday, June 26th, as part of the Halifax Music Festival.
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0: 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Also on June the 17th, Bereaved Families of Nova Scotia is doing their annual general meeting. 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That's info@bereavedfamiliesns.ca.
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1: Taking a look at community events, Parkland Antigonish is hosting a time of remembrance. 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It'll be followed by a reception with light refreshments provided. That'll be on June 17th at 6 p.m. On June the 18th, it's another handmade hangout at the Pictou Library. It's free for crafters. 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That's from 6 to 8 on the 18th. And on June 20th, it's the 37th annual McPherson Lake Fishing Derby at Port Shoreham in Guysborough County. There are prizes for adults and juniors. It begins with registration at 7:15, and the weigh-ins will start around 1:30 on the 20th. More details on this and many other events can be found at 989xfm.ca in community events.
0: The Chicks, Shaboozy, Blue Rodeo, and the Barr Brothers. What do they all have in common? They're going to be in Halifax Friday, June 26th, as part of the Halifax Music Festival.
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Okay, over here, boys. We're squeezing in another song. 98.9, nothing but hits.

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0: 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The Chicks, Shaboozy, Blue Rodeo, and the Bar Brothers. What do they all have in common? They're going to be in Halifax Friday, June 26th, as part of the Halifax Music Festival. I need some good news. Send me sipping on cold fruit. The opening night of this huge event, and you could be there. Compliments of 98.9 XFM. Our website is where you can qualify for a pair of tickets that we'll draw for on June 18th.
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3: 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Olsen's work has been recorded by some of country music's biggest stars like Garth Brooks, Rascal Flatts, Billy Currington, The Judds, and many others. For more info, go to AntigonishMusicFestival.com.
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0: Are you looking for a quiet spot to enjoy a break or maybe have some lunch? The CACL Cafe in the East Coast Credit Union Social Enterprise Building is open Monday to Friday from 9 a.m. to 3 p.m. The CACL Bakery stocks the cafe daily with home-style sweets, sandwiches, soups, chili, and more. 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
1: Taking a look at community events, the Antigonish County Volunteer Fire Department is holding an open house at the department at Beach Hill Fire Hall on Saturday, June the 20th. There'll be a barbecue, a bake sale, bouncy castles, an obstacle course for the kids, and lots of great vehicle displays, emergency vehicles from the RCMP, EHS, Ground Search and Rescue, and more. Starts at noon on the 20th and will continue until 4 p.m. The Pictou Library is starting a new history speaker series beginning June the 23rd. The first talk will feature A.J.B. Johnston, an historian at Parks Canada, who will talk about French and Acadians in 18th century Nova Scotia, upheaval and beyond is the topic. It'll be at 6 p.m. on the 23rd, and there will be other talks through the summer. Details up on our community events page, 989xfm.ca.

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4: 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Olsen's work has been recorded by some of country music's biggest stars like Garth Brooks, Rascal Flatts, Billy Currington, The Judds, and many others. 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
1: Let us place ourselves in the presence of God as we pray. O God, our Heavenly Father, as we begin another day, we ask for your love and protection. We wish to acknowledge you as our Creator and Sovereign Lord. Help us to be grateful for the many acts of kindness and generosity which you are constantly bestowing upon us. Give us the grace to show kindness and generosity to one another as we go about our work this day. We offer our prayers, O God, especially for the young people in our communities. May they become ever more aware of your presence amongst us. Help them to grow in wisdom and in love for you. Guide them in their choice of careers so that they may prudently and gratefully use the time and the talents you give them for your greater honor and glory, as well as for their own earthly peace and happiness. We also pray, O God, for the parents of the young people. Bless them with a generous measure of your choicest blessings, so that they may bring up their children in an atmosphere of love, harmony, and peace. Help them to instill in their children a genuine love for you and for your divine truths. We ask this through our Lord Jesus Christ, who lives and reigns with you in the Holy Spirit, one God, forever and ever. Amen.

Good morning, and here is your marine forecast. We start with the western half of Sable, where winds east 10 to 15 knots will veer to southeast 15 near noon, then diminish to light late this evening. Wind light on Sunday. For the western half of Eastern Shore, wind easterly 15 knots, diminishing to light late this evening, and wind light on Sunday. For the eastern halves of Sable and Eastern Shore, and also for Shoe, strong wind warning. Wind east 10 to 15 knots, increasing to southeast 20 this morning, then diminishing to east 10 to 15 late tonight. Wind diminishing to light on Sunday afternoon. For the Northumberland Strait and the southwestern half of Gulf Magdalen, there's a strong wind warning. Wind southeast 20 knots, diminishing to variable 10 to 15 late this afternoon. Wind increasing to southeast 15 to 20 knots Sunday night. And for the northeastern half of Gulf Magdalen, there's also a strong wind warning. Wind easterly 15 knots, increasing to southeast 20 to 25 this morning, with gusts to 35 knots from Margaree Harbor to Bay

0: The Antigonish Guysboro Street Crime Enforcement Unit seized drugs and firearms and recovered a pair of motorcycles while executing a pair of search warrants. On Thursday, officers attended residences on Summerside Road in Heatherton and Williams Point Road in Antigonish as part of an ongoing investigation. During the searches, officers arrested two people and seized cocaine and methamphetamine, firearms, and two motorcycles from one of the residences. At the other, officers seized prohibited weapons and a quantity of cash. Raymond James R.J. Kerwin faces over two dozen charges, including two counts of possession for the purposes of trafficking and multiple firearms offenses. He made an appearance at Antigonish Provincial Court on Friday and remains in custody pending his next court appearance scheduled for the 19th. The other person arrested was released by police on conditions pending a court appearance scheduled for August 26th at Antigonish Provincial Court. The investigation continues. Pictou County Pride is getting $25,000 from the provincial government to hire a community development manager. A release from the province states the manager will help develop a strategic plan and strengthen outreach, communications, and partnerships across the county. Pictou West MLA Marco McLeod and Pictou Center MLA Danny McGilvery made the announcement on Friday. Community organizations are receiving more than $176,000 for 11 projects through the first round of grants in the 2SLGBTQIA+ Community Impact Grant Program. The province's 2SLGBTQIA+ Action Plan and the Community Impact Grant Program were announced back in January. Central Avenue, the main street that runs through the community of Inverness, is in for a major upgrade. The municipality of the County of Inverness announced Phase 1 of the Inverness Central Avenue Rebuild Project is set to begin construction later this month. It involves a full reconstruction of Central Avenue, which also includes a fully reconstructed roadway and stormwater systems in partnership with the province, improved sidewalks, multi-use paths and crosswalks, and streetscape and beautification enhancements. There's also new water and wastewater piping and replacement of a wastewater lift station near the Central Avenue Trail crossing. Phase 1 will be from the intersection of Broad Cove Banks Road to James Street. Construction will continue through December. Future phases planned continue from James Street to the Inverness County Center for the Arts driveway and a new wastewater lift station at the ICCA driveway. Irving Shipbuilding officially began the construction of the first of Canada's 15 new River-class destroyers in Halifax on Friday. Hundreds of workers were on hand for the ceremonial laying of the keel, the foundational structure for the future HMCS Fraser. The centuries-old tradition dates back to the ancient Romans and included placing a coin in the ship's hull for good luck. Irving is building up to 15 new destroyers for the Royal Canadian Navy, with HMCS Fraser set for delivery in the early 2030s. A New Brunswick woman is suing OpenAI's ChatGPT chatbot, saying it's responsible for the death of her 24-year-old daughter last year. Christy Carrier says her daughter Alice had multiple conversations with the chatbot about her state of mind and that it initially directed her to seek help. But as she pursued the conversations, the lawsuit alleges the chatbot would later pursue conversations that reinforced potentially harmful views, pushing her into isolation. Carrier alleges the company intentionally designed its chatbot to be addictive and sycophantic to mimic a compassionate friend, while also failing to implement necessary safeguards. On Friday, Prime Minister Mark Carney was in France, where he's announced a new intelligence exchange agreement. The new General Security of Information Agreement will expand access to French defense procurement opportunities and make Canadian industry more competitive when pursuing contract opportunities in France. The meeting comes just ahead of next week's G7 summit in France and marks at least the seventh one-on-one discussion between Carney and French President Emmanuel Macron since Carney took office in March of last year. Today, the Prime Minister is traveling to Ireland in his quest to drum up business and investment with European peers. Weather is next for C&J Martin Well Drilling.
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0: XFM weather, cloudy with a chance of showers this morning and showers beginning near noon, along with the risk of a thunder shower on the mainland. Rainfall amounts up to 10 millimeters for Pictou and Antigonish counties today, up to 5 millimeters over Guysborough County, and 5 millimeters on Cape Breton. Fog patches will dissipate this afternoon for Pictou and Antigonish counties. Fog will retreat to the coast this morning for Guysborough, and fog dissipating this morning for Cape Breton. On Cape Breton, winds will be southeast, gusting to 40 today, with gusts to 70 from Margaree Harbour to Bay St. Lawrence. Today's high 12 degrees, except in Guysborough, temperatures holding near 8. The UV index is high, except moderate, for Pictou and Antigonish counties. Tonight, showers will end, and then cloudy, with a chance of showers for Cape Breton. The chance of showers will start overnight for Pictou and Antigonish. Fog patches spreading inland for Guysborough, fog patches elsewhere starting overnight in northern Cape Breton. And on the island, winds southeast to 40, gusting to 70 from Margaree Harbour to Bay St. Lawrence, diminishing during the evening. Tonight's low, 10 for Pictou and Antigonish, and 7 for Guysborough and Cape Breton. On Sunday, cloudy, turning to a mix of sun and cloud in the morning for the eastern mainland and northern Cape Breton. The high for Pictou and Antigonish, 25. For Guysborough, expect a high of 11, except 16 inland. And for Cape Breton, a high of 16. The UV index for Sunday, high, very high for northern Cape Breton. Currently in New Glasgow, it's 12 degrees. In Port Hawkesbury, it's 8. And in Antigonish, it's currently 10. Sports is next for Antigonish Rental.
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0: In the Caper Developments AGR Fast Pitch League, the St. Andrews Flyers won both games of a doubleheader, taking out the Heatherton Warriors 9-2 in Game 1 and then defeating the U-17 Chiefs 8-1 in Game 2. The historic first FIFA World Cup match on Canadian soil saw thousands of excited soccer fans fill Toronto Stadium on Friday as Canada came away with a 1-1 draw against Bosnia-Herzegovina. The crowd of over 43,000 were a strong voice at the temporarily rebranded BMO Field, many wearing red and white jerseys and carrying Canadian flags, while others sported the blue and yellow of Bosnia. The U.S. opened its first home World Cup in 32 years with an impressive 4-1 victory over Paraguay in Group D. Falaron Balogun scored twice in the Americans' historic 3-goal first half. Gio Reyna ripped another goal in the dying moments of second half injury time, giving the Americans 4 goals in a World Cup match for the first time. The U.S. scored only 3 goals combined in Qatar 4 years ago. Kazuma Okamoto and George Springer homered. Alejandro Kirk had 3 hits and 2 RBIs in his return from injury as the Toronto Blue Jays beat the visiting Yankees 8-5. Kirk went 3-for-3 with a walk after missing 62 games due to a fractured left thumb. Cody Bellinger homered for the Yankees, who had their 4-game win streak halted. Another American League play, it was the Angels over Tampa Bay 4-3. Cleveland beat Detroit 3-2. Boston hammered Texas 10-1. While Houston defeated Kansas City 10-8. In the National League, it was the Cubs over the Giants 5-1. Miami defeating the Pirates 8-3. Milwaukee shut down Philadelphia 6-0. Mets over Atlanta 7-5. And Arizona defeating the Reds 5-2. In interleague play, it was Seattle over Washington 10-2. Baltimore outscored San Diego 7-3. The White Sox over the Dodgers 8-2. Athletics beat Colorado 6-4. And Minnesota edged out the St. Louis Cardinals 9-8. Davis Alexander threw for 2 touchdowns, and Mika Awe's game-changing blocked punt led to a late score as the Montreal Alouettes beat the visiting Toronto Argonauts 37-30. Alexander was 30 of 42, passing for 441 yards and 2 touchdowns for Montreal, which improves to 2-0. Alexander extended his CFL regular season record to begin his career at 13 wins and no losses. It's 710, the most local news and sports, anytime at 989xfm.ca.

0: Going back to 1969, future Nobel Prize winner Bob Dylan, Lay, Lady, Lay. Eric Carmen also in there, too. She did it. 17 past 7 on this Saturday morning. It's gray. It's going to be a little damp today. We got some showers, possibly even a little crack of thunder and lightning over the mainland later this afternoon, but still pretty decent. And there's a lot of activities going on this weekend. You can check out our community events page to see what's happening. It's not a full list, but we've got a whole bunch of things listed on there. And of course, all morning, classic gold on the way. We got the Little Peggy March. We're going to hear from Sam and Dave. Some April wine on the way. And France Jolie up next.
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2: XFM weather, cloudy with a chance of showers this morning. Showers will start around noon, plus there's the risk of a thunder shower on the mainland. Fog patches will retreat to the coast for Guysborough County, but will otherwise lift as the day goes on, a high near 12. Showers will end this evening, then cloudy skies. There'll be a chance of showers over Cape Breton during the evening, and a chance of showers beginning overnight for Pictou and Antigonish. Fog patches return, a low between 7 and 10. And then cloudy for tomorrow, turning to a mix of sun and cloud during the morning for the eastern mainland and northern Cape Breton. Temperatures will range from 25 over Pictou and Antigonish to 16 for Cape Breton. Currently 12 degrees in New Glasgow. It's 9 in Port Hawkesbury. Antigonish currently 10 degrees.
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0: Sam and Dave, hold on, I'm coming. Major Hoople's Boarding House as well, running after you. It's 7:42. Over in the town of New Glasgow, once again this year, they're doing a trail trivia hunt. Over the last few days, the trails in town, the Samson Pioneer and Johnny Miles Trails, have trivia questions along their runs. There's 20 in all. Find the questions and submit your answers for a chance to win a prize. The deadline to submit is before midnight Monday night. You can either scan the QR code on the trail posters for the link or email your answers to recreation@newglasgow.ca. And they do note that along with your contact information, should you be the winner, don't forget to include how long you spent traveling along the trails during your hunt. We're going to go back to 1957 in just a moment with the Diamonds.
1: Hello, this is Margaret, Ian, and Marie. 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

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Plucked her eyebrows on the way. Shaved her legs and then he was a she. She says, hey babe, take a walk on the wild side. Said, hey honey, take a walk on the wild side. And the colored girls go

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We don't judge. 98.9 XFM. 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
1: Good morning from the XFM Newsroom. I'm John LeBlanc for Andy Ganish, 5 to a dollar. 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From housewares and textiles to clothing for the whole family, toys and games, to books, printing and photography supplies. Andy Ganish, 5 to a dollar has it all. 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

0: The Antigonish-Guysborough Street Crime Enforcement Unit seized drugs and firearms and recovered two motorcycles while executing a pair of search warrants. On Thursday, officers attended residences on Summerside Road in Heatherton and Williams Point Road in Antigonish as part of an ongoing investigation. During the searches, officers arrested two people and seized cocaine and methamphetamine, firearms, and two motorcycles from one of the residences. At the other, officers seized prohibited weapons and a quantity of cash. Raymond James R.J. Kerwin faces over two dozen charges, including two counts of possession for the purposes of trafficking and multiple firearms offenses. He made an appearance at Antigonish Provincial Court yesterday and remains in custody pending his next court appearance scheduled for the 19th. The other person arrested was released on conditions pending a court appearance scheduled for August 26th at Antigonish Provincial Court. The investigation continues. Central Avenue, the main street that runs through Inverness, is in for a major upgrade. The municipality of the County of Inverness announced the first phase of the Inverness Central Avenue rebuild project. We'll begin construction later this month. It involves a full reconstruction of Central Avenue, which also includes a fully reconstructed roadway and stormwater systems in partnership with the province, improved sidewalks, multi-use paths and crosswalks, and streetscape and beautification enhancements. There's also new water and wastewater piping and replacement of a wastewater lift station near the Central Avenue trail crossing. Phase one will be from the intersection of Broad Cove Banks Road to James Street, and construction will continue through December. Future phases planned continue from James Street to the Inverness County Center for the Arts driveway and a new wastewater lift station at the driveway. A New Brunswick woman is suing artificial intelligence firm OpenAI after the death of her daughter. Christy Carrier alleges the company's chatbot is responsible for Alice's death by suicide last year at the age of 24. The lawsuit filed with California Superior Court says the company designed a ChatGPT model to be addictive without putting necessary safeguards in place. It alleges the chatbot validated Alice's suicidal thoughts and discouraged her from seeking human help in the hours leading up to her death. The allegations have not been tested in court. Prime Minister Mark Carney is in Ireland in his quest to drum up business and investment with European peers while visiting his ancestors' home on the Emerald Isle. Carney will meet with the Irish head of government and president, as well as business leaders, to promote Canadian investments and highlight projects in the national interest. Later today, he has plans to deliver remarks and take part in a discussion on transatlantic ties between Canada and Europe. The federal government has tabled a bill to change the way Canada bars imports of products made with forced labor. The proposed legislation follows a threat of American tariffs, although the Liberals say the bill was not tabled solely due to U.S. pressure. It would create a public list of products that have been linked to forced labor in specific regions and require importers to prove that specific products from those regions were not made through slavery. The bill also looks to put Canada in line with Mexico and with rules the European Union is crafting. Critics say Canada's new immigration and border law puts LGBTQ plus people in danger. The advocacy group that helps LGBTQ plus refugees come to Canada and the U.S. is concerned about its working relationship with Ottawa as the federal government reduces the number of refugees it admits and cuts the organization's funding. Rainbow Railroad's chief program officer is alarmed by a new law requiring refugee claims to be filed within a year of the claimant's first arrival in Canada. Devin Matthews says the law puts people at risk of being sent back to countries where they face persecution. And two Montreal police officers have been suspended over racism allegations, and 14 other officers have been reassigned. Montreal police say it all stems from allegations of discriminatory and racist behavior towards citizens. The two suspended officers are under investigation by the prosecutor's office regarding possible criminal code violations. The 14 other officers were reassigned to tasks that don't require contact with any citizens involved in the investigation. Radio Canada and La Presse had reported the allegations included officers cutting the hair of racialized citizens to turn them into trophies. Police confirmed the reports of haircutting were part of the allegations. Weather is next.
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0: XFM weather, cloudy with a chance of showers this morning. As showers will begin near noon, along with a risk of a thunder shower on the mainland. Rainfall amounts of up to 10 millimeters in showers for Pictou and Antigonish counties, up to 5 millimeters in showers for Guysborough County, and 5 millimeters on Cape Breton. Fog patches will retreat to the coast this morning over Guysborough County. Fog patches lifting this morning on Cape Breton and lifting this afternoon for Pictou and Antigonish counties. On Cape Breton, expect winds southeast gusting to 40 with gusts up to 70 kilometers an hour from Margaree Harbour to Bay St. Lawrence. The high 12, except in Guysborough County, temperatures will be steady near 8 degrees. The UV index moderate for Pictou and Antigonish and high for Guysborough and Cape Breton. Tonight, showers ending, then cloudy, with a chance of showers over Cape Breton, chance of showers beginning overnight for Pictou and Antigonish counties, fog patches as well. The fog will spread inland for Guysborough County, and fog patches will start overnight for northern Cape Breton. On the island, southeast winds to 40, with gusts to 70 from Margaree Harbour to Bay St. Lawrence, diminishing during the evening. Tonight's low 10 for Pictou and Antigonish, and 7 for Guysborough and Cape Breton. On Sunday, cloudy, becoming a mix of sun and cloud in the morning for the eastern mainland and northern Cape Breton. Sunday's highs, 25 for Pictou and Antigonish counties, 11 the high for Guysborough, but 16 inland. And for Cape Breton, a high of 16 degrees with southeast winds to 40 over northern Cape Breton on Sunday. The UV index high for northern Cape Breton, the UV index will be very high. On Sunday night, cloudy periods, a low of 11 for Pictou, Antigonish, and northern Cape Breton, and 7 the low for Guysborough and southern Cape Breton. The outlook for Monday, cloudy, plus a good chance of showers on the mainland. A high of 18 degrees for Pictou, Antigonish, and northern Cape Breton, 12 the high for Guysborough and southern areas of Cape Breton. Tuesday, a mix of sun and cloud on the mainland, showers for Cape Breton. A high of 26 for Pictou and Antigonish counties, 22 the high for Guysborough and southern Cape Breton, and 19 the high for northern Cape Breton. And for Wednesday, it's a mix of sun and cloud, with a high of 26 once again for Pictou and Antigonish, 18 the high for Guysborough County, and 22 the high on Cape Breton. Currently in New Glasgow, it's 12 degrees. In Port Hawkesbury, it's 9. Outside the XFM studios in Antigonish, it's currently 10. The relative humidity, 91%. And the barometric pressure is at 101.5 kilopascals. 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
0: In Caper Developments, AGR fast pitch doubleheader with the St. Andrews Flyers. They defeated the Heatherton Warriors in Game 1, 9-2. Jaron Kennedy, the winning pitcher in that effort. Trent DeYoung took the loss. And then in Game 2, the Flyers defeated the U-17 Chiefs 8-1. Andrew McIsaac was not only the winning pitcher, but a top hitter for St. Andrews, getting a triple in that match. Substitute Kyle Larin scored in the 78th minute, and co-host Canada earned its first ever point in its third World Cup appearance, rallying for a 1-1 draw against Bosnia-Herzegovina at Toronto Stadium. Larin converted Promise David's pass 2 minutes after entering the game. Jovo Lukic scored in the 21st minute for Bosnia. Canada's next Group B match will be in Vancouver on Thursday against Qatar. The United States opened its first home World Cup in 32 years with an impressive 4-1 victory over Paraguay in Group D. Falaron Balogun scored twice as the Americans had a 3-goal first half. Gio Reyna ripped another goal in the dying moments of second half injury time, giving the Americans four goals in a World Cup match for the first time. 4 years ago in Qatar, the U.S. scored only three goals over the entire tournament. Kazuma Okamoto and George Springer homered. Alejandro Kirk had three hits and two RBIs in his return from injury. And the Blue Jays beat the visiting Yankees 8-5. Kirk was 3-for-3 with a walk after missing 62 games due to a fractured left thumb. Cody Bellinger homered for the Yankees, who had their win streak halted at four games. Another American League play, the Angels got by Tampa Bay 4-3, Cleveland 3-2 over Detroit. Texas lost 10-1 to the Red Sox, while Houston beat Kansas City 10-8. In National League play, it was the Cubs over San Francisco 5-1, Miami defeating Pittsburgh 8-3, Milwaukee shut down Philadelphia 6-0, Mets over Atlanta 7-5, and Arizona beat Cincinnati 5-2. In interleague play, Seattle got by Washington 10-2, Baltimore 7-3 over the Padres. The White Sox outscored the Dodgers 8-2, the Athletics 6-4 over the Rockies, and Minnesota beat St. Louis 9-8. Davis Alexander threw for two touchdowns, and Micah Awe's game-changing blocked punt led to a late score as the Montreal Alouette beat the visiting Toronto Argonauts 37-30. Alexander extended his CFL regular season record to begin his career at 13-0. And just two games in the WNBA, the Toronto Tempo and a narrow loss, 86-85, to the Washington Mystics, while the Golden State Valkyries outscored the Seattle Storm 76-72. It is 8:13, the most local news and sports anytime at 989xfm.ca.

0: That's Edison Lighthouse. Love Grows Where My Rosemary Goes. And Loggins and Messina from 1972. That Loggins, of course, Kenny Loggins, who eventually became the king of 80s movie soundtracks. And Your Mama Don't Dance. 19 past 8. We got the Guess Who still ahead. The Supremes, Powder Blues Band, a whole bunch more. We're going to check up on yard sales in just a little while. And we've got more contests than you can shake a stick at through our various websites, etc. We're still taking pictures of grads because we're giving away that $200 Carhartt shopping spree from Antigonish 5 to $1 just after July the 1st. So till the end of this month, submit your pictures, attach them to an email, and send them to creative@989xfm.ca. Do not send proofs because we can't post those. And do not send through Facebook because they'll be little and tiny. And we would want to see the people in their, you know, life size if we can. So send it in creative@989xfm.ca. A north wind
1: blowing through a patch. 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The Cavendish Beach Music Festival, highlighting Hardy Thursday. That's my favorite country song. Tucker Wetmore Friday. Oh, call me baby. And Cody Johnson Saturday. She's the painter. With many other artists included, Deanna Carter, Matt Lang, Ashley McBride, and more. We have a pair of tickets for this awesome event. Head over to our contest section at 989xfm.ca and fill out the info. July 3rd, we'll make the draw. 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
0: This morning it's cloudy with a chance of showers. Beginning around noon, it'll be cloudy with showers and also the risk of a thunder shower on the mainland. High of 12 for today. Showers will end this evening, then cloudy. There'll be a chance of showers over Cape Breton, and overnight, chance of showers will begin for Pictou and Antigonish. Expect more fog, a low between 7 and 10, and then cloudy for tomorrow, becoming a mix of sun and cloud in the morning for the mainland and for northern parts of Cape Breton. A high of 25 for Pictou and Antigonish, the high 11 to 16 for Guysborough, and 16 the high for Cape Breton tomorrow. 12 degrees in New Glasgow still. It's 9 in Port Hawkesbury and hanging in at 10 for Antigonish as we laugh with the Guess Who.

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0: Diana Ross and the Supremes, chart topper from 1968. That's Love Child. 8:31, let's take a gander at yard sales in the listening area. 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
0: All right, let's start our list with a weather-permitting yard sale set for 411 Cameron Avenue in New Glasgow. And if it is on, it will continue until noon today. Next yard sale, this is a rain or shine event. It's at McClellan's Brook Road in Colborne, Pictou County. And that's underway until 1 this afternoon with many items there. Yard sale at 32 McGinnis Way in West River says all items are $2 and please no early birds. Well, no worry about that. They just started that yard sale at 8:30. Multifamily yard sale at the Thorn Ridge subdivision. Several homes will be selling their wares and that's from 9 till 1 today. There's also a multifamily yard sale on the Fraser Road in Abercrombie and that's from 9 until 1. There is a moving sale in New Harbor at 8795 Highway 316. It says everything must go, no reasonable offers refused, and that starts at 9, goes until 2. And it is the first of a two-day yard sale in West Haverbushy at 12179 Highway 4. It'll be both today and tomorrow from 9 until 4. For more details about those yard sales and about future ones as well, check out our yard sale page at 989xfm.ca. You can find it in the Community Events and Notices menu. And at the top of that page, there's also a submissions link where you can send in details about a yard sale that you have planned, date, time, and location, and we'll take it from there.
2: 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I'll never not care. Olsen's work has been recorded by some of country music's biggest stars like Garth Brooks, Rascal Flatts, Billy Currington, The Judds, and many others. For more info, go to AntigonishMusicFestival.com.
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0: The annual Stroll the Main Street Fair is back for another year during the Antigonish Highland Games. July 8th, the section of Main Street between College and Church will be closed to traffic, and the street will be filled with vendors offering a variety of clothing, crafts, and artisan creations. There'll be food trucks, demonstrations, and live music. It's all set to start at 10 a.m. For more information, contact the Antigonish Chamber of Commerce.
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0: Powder Blues Band, What Have I Been Drinking? Something you probably shouldn't ask yourself on a Saturday night. You should know the answer. Young Rascals before that. And some good loving. 8:41 as we continue our Saturday. Pride events continuing in Sherbrooke. It's Pride weekend, and it starts off today with a brunch at Beanie's Bistro from 10 till 1. The theme is an Alice in Sherbrooke tea party. And it says, come dressed as mad as you like. That's this morning. And then this afternoon at Beanie's, it's Youth Pride from 1 till 3. Some activities for everybody. There's a hike planned to the Port Bickerton Lighthouse at 1:30 this afternoon. And then tonight, over at the Sherbrooke Village Courthouse, it's Sean McLean with special guests in a Pay What You Can evening of music and community and glamour. That's going to start at 6:30. That's in the Sherbrooke area. And Pictou County Pride activities kicking off tonight with drag at the Glasgow Square Theater. And that gets underway at 7:30 tonight. We've got links for all the activities on our community events page.
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0: Chance of showers this morning, and then the showers will start around lunchtime, and there's a risk of a thunder shower on the mainland this afternoon. Fog patches becoming less of a factor as the day goes on, and a high around 12. The showers will end this evening, but there'll still be a chance of showers over Cape Breton this evening, and a chance of showers beginning overnight for Pictou and Anaganish. Fog returns, a low between 7 and 10, and cloudy to start on Sunday, and then it'll become a mix of sun and cloud for the mainland and for northern Cape Breton during the morning. Temperatures ranging wildly, a high of 25 tomorrow for Pictou and Anaganish, 16 for Guysborough, but 11 on the coast, and 16 for Cape Breton. Currently, 12 degrees in New Glasgow, 9 in Port Hawkesbury, 10 for Anaganish.
4: Yeah.
5: Is that you?
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1: 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Cornelius, we can't handle it this weekend.
0: Oh, really?
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0: Bye! 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

0: Louis Armstrong, a song that charted twice, once in 1968 and then 20 years later, thanks to the movie Good Morning Vietnam. What a Wonderful World. Stampeders 2, Hit the Road, Jack. And it's worth hitting the road today. A lot of activity in our listening area. In Shedacamp, the Roots to Boots Festival is on this weekend, and there's a number of things on today. There are nature walks planned at the Salmon Pool Trail starting at 10 this morning, and then this afternoon there'll be a nature walk along the Acadian Trail beginning at 1. There's music in Cap Rouge starting at 2, trivia at the Last Chance Sandwich at 3:30, and then tonight at Canton Culturel there is a Mi'kmaq and Acadian percussion workshop at 6:30, and that'll be followed by a cultural soiree at 7:30. You can find out more on Facebook, naturally. 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
0: The Antigonish-Guysborough Street Crime Enforcement Unit seized drugs and firearms and recovered two motorcycles while executing a pair of search warrants. On Thursday, officers searched residences on Summerside Road in Heatherton and Williams Point Road in Antigonish as part of an ongoing investigation. During the searches, officers arrested two people and seized cocaine and methamphetamine, firearms, and a pair of motorcycles from one of the residences. At the other, officers seized prohibited weapons and a quantity of cash. Raymond James R.J. Kerwin faces over two dozen charges, including two counts of possession for the purpose of trafficking and multiple firearms offenses. He made an appearance yesterday at Antigonish Provincial Court and remains in custody pending his next court appearance, scheduled for the 19th. The other person arrested was released by police on conditions, pending a court appearance scheduled for August 26th in Antigonish Provincial Court. The investigation continues. Irving Shipbuilding officially began the construction of the first of Canada's 15 new river-class destroyers in Halifax yesterday. Hundreds of workers were on hand for the ceremonial laying of the keel, the foundational structure for the future HMCS Fraser. The centuries-old tradition dates back to the ancient Romans and included placing a coin in the ship's hull.

0: several feet off its snout. The service says officers made several attempts to tranquilize the wily bear until they were successful on Saturday. The bear did not suffer any injuries and was tagged and released outside Oliver, BC once the pipe was removed. Weather is next.
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0: XFM weather, cloudy with a chance of showers this morning. Showers will begin near noon, along with the risk of a thunder shower on the mainland. Up to 10 millimeters expected for Pictou and Antigonish counties, up to 5 millimeters over Guysborough, and 5 millimeters for Cape Breton today. Fog patches will retreat to the coast for Guysborough County. Otherwise, the fog will lift this morning on Cape Breton and early this afternoon for Pictou and Antigonish counties. On Cape Breton, winds will be southeast, gusting to 40, gusting up to 70 from Margaree Harbour to Bay St. Lawrence. The high 12 degrees, but temperatures holding near 8 for Guysborough today. Tonight, the showers will end, then cloudy, plus a chance of showers over Cape Breton. Chance of showers beginning overnight for Pictou and Antigonish counties. Fog patches this evening, spreading inland for Guysborough. And those winds over Cape Breton will diminish during the evening. Tonight's low, 10 for Pictou and Antigonish, and 7 for Guysborough and Cape Breton. And for Sunday, cloudy, turning to a mix of sun and cloud in the morning for the eastern mainland and northern Cape Breton. Sunday's highs, 25 for Pictou and Antigonish, the high 11 for Guysborough, but 16 inland, and a high of 16 on Cape Breton. Currently, in New Glasgow, it's 12. In Port Hawkesbury, it's 9. And in Antigonish, it's up to 11 degrees. 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
0: In Caper Development's AGR Fast Pitch, the St. Andrews Flyers won both games of a doubleheader. In Game 1, they defeated the Heatherton Warriors 9-2 and then took out the Chiefs, U-17 Chiefs 8-1 in the second game. The historic first FIFA World Cup match on Canadian soil saw thousands of excited fans fill Toronto Stadium on Friday. Canada came away with a 1-1 draw against Bosnia-Herzegovina. The crowd of over 43,000 were a strong voice at the temporarily rebranded BMO Field, many wearing red and white jerseys and carrying Canadian flags, while others sported Bosnia's blue and yellow. The United States began its first home World Cup in 32 years with an impressive 4-1 victory over Paraguay in Group D action. The Americans' 4 goals was the first time they have scored that many in one World Cup match. In fact, the U.S. scored only 3 goals combined over their matches in Qatar 4 years ago. In Major League Baseball, Toronto outscored the Yankees 8-5. It was the Angels 4-3 over Tampa Bay. Detroit lost 3-2 to the Guardians. Boston 10-1 over Texas. And Houston beat Kansas City 10-8. In the National League, Cubs over San Francisco 5-1, Miami defeating Pittsburgh 8-3, Philadelphia shut out 6-0 by Milwaukee, the Mets over Atlanta 7-5, and Arizona outscored Cincinnati 5-2. In interleague play, it was Seattle over Washington 10-2, Baltimore beat San Diego 7-3, the White Sox 8-2 over the Dodgers, Colorado lost 6-4 to the Athletics, and it was Minnesota 9-8 over St. Louis. The Montreal Alouettes beat the visiting Toronto Argonauts 37-30. Davis Alexander was 30 of 42 in passing for 441 yards and 2 touchdowns for Montreal, which improved to 2-0 on the season. It's 9:07, the most local news and sports anytime at 989xfm.ca.

0: bad finger, no matter what you are. And we also heard some Ben E. King, of course, and Stand By Me. 9:13, stand by for some birthdays coming up. We've got yard sales to look at as well. And the classic gold will keep on spinning. We've got the Monkees up this hour, some Cat Stevens as well. And, well, there's more than that, but I don't want to get into it. Community and Area Wellness Day in Haverbushy today. You may have seen the post, the picture I posted up on Facebook. Haverbushy Community Center is the site of it. There's over 40 different exhibitors that are going to be there. 10 a.m. till 1 p.m. today. 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
0: Today is June the 13th. Today is Sewing Machine Day. Thomas Saint patented the very first sewing machine back in 1790, and it has become one of the iconic symbols of the Industrial Revolution. Many people still using them today. It's also International Axe Throwing Day, a day to try your hand at lobbing the tree-felling instrument in a competitive and safe environment. There's more and more places to do that, including a new spot in New Glasgow recently. We were talking about it last week. Today is also Kitchen Klutz's Day, celebrating those cooks who are, well, less than experienced, and encouraging them to prepare recipes with no more than four ingredients, not including the salt and pepper, or the water, for that matter. Some famous people celebrating birthdays today. Mary-Kate and Ashley Olsen. Remember, they were the youngest on Full House? They're now 40 years of age. Also turning 40, Kat Dennings of Two Broke Girls and the 40-year-old virgin. Chris Evans, Captain America himself, is 45 today. Ally Sheedy from The Breakfast Club, 64. Steve-O, one of the crew of Jackass, their final movie, hopefully, coming out this summer. He's 52. He probably shouldn't be doing many more of those movies. Tim Allen, 73 today. Then he blows out his candles. And acting legend Malcolm McDowell is 83 today. Let's take a look at some local celebs now. Brought to you by your local Tim Hortons.
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0: All right, let's see who's on the list today. We start with birthday greetings going to Cameron Sullivan of Antigonish Guysboro Road. It's his birthday today, and love coming from Mom, Jennifer, Jay, Camara, Trinity, Taya, Xavier, Joanne, Ryland, Gracie, Adriana, Nick, and Mickey, and friends. I think that covers everybody. Happy birthday to our Nana Maureen DeYoung, it says here. Love to Maureen from Genevieve, Annalise, Torin, Zadig, Isla, Violet, Grayson, Meredith, Eleonora, Macy, Murphy, and from Jack as well. Wishing Carmen Cameron a very happy 71st birthday. Hope you have a great day from Pam, Brady, Summer, Corey, and Catherine. Dallas Hain of Country Harbor is now into the double digits. He's 10. Love to Dallas from Mom and Dad, Jackson, Neve, and Malcolm, and also Nana and Papa. Charlie McDonald Landry, happy 9th. Love from Mom and Dad, Sister Ellie, Papa and Nana, Aunt Katie, Uncle Alex, Aunt Jill, Uncle Ken, and Cousin Oliver. Happy birthday to Levi McKinnon, who's also 10. Love from Grandma and Grandpa and Uncle Darcy today. Happy 14th birthday to Josie Boyd of Morristown. Have a great day with love from Mom, Dad, Savannah, Tommy, and Mickey. It's the big 7-0 for oldest brother Eddie Avery. A very happy birthday coming from brother Robert and younger sister-in-law Paulette and Cody. They hope you're having a great one. Happy birthday to Roddy Lavatt, who's home visiting in Linwood. Have a great day from family and friends. It's a happy 20th birthday to Sawyer McDonald from Troy today. Love from Mom, Dad, Connor, Ramsey, and Harlow. And also love from Aunt Judy and Nanny's Eeler. And Chantel Avery of Larry's River is celebrating a very happy 24th birthday. Lots of love being sent from Mom and Dad, Matthew, Uncle Thomas, Aunt Helen, and also Nan and Grampy Armsworthy. So out of all those people, we have got birthday treats. And those birthday treats are going to Chantel Avery and Larry's River. We've got your address here from the entry that came in. So we'll mail out that certificate. And next time you're in Antigonish, swing on by the Tim Hortons on James Street and pick up a lovely selection of goodies.
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1: Cloudy with a chance of showers this morning. The showers will start around noon, and there's also the risk of a thunder shower this afternoon in the mainland. Fog patches becoming less of a factor as the day goes on. High of 12. Showers will end during the evening. There'll still be a chance of showers over Cape Breton and a chance of showers beginning overnight for Pictou and Antigonish. Fog patches return, a low of 7 to 10 overnight, and then cloudy for Sunday, turning to a mix of sun and cloud in the morning for the eastern mainland and northern Cape Breton. High of 25 for Pictou and Antigonish, 16 for parts of Guysborough, but 11 on the coast, and 16 the high for Cape Breton tomorrow. It's currently 12 in New Glasgow. Port Hawkesbury's up to 10, and Antigonish at 11 degrees.
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0: That is The Monkees, a song written by Neil Diamond, and it took it to the top of the charts in 66. I'm a believer. 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
0: Now, keeping in mind these yard sales are subject to change because the weather's less than perfect, but here's what we have on our list. Yard sale at 411 Cameron Avenue, New Glasgow, on now until noon today. This yard sale specifically mentions that it's rain or shine. It's at McClellan's Brook Road, Colburn, Pictou County, and that's on until 1 today with lots of different items there. Yard sale at 32 McGinnis Way in West River. And it says all items are just $2. Quite a number of things there. Multi-family yard sale at the Thorn Ridge Subdivision. Multiple homes are taking part in this one. And got underway at 9 and will continue until 1 this afternoon. There's also a multi-family yard sale on the Fraser Road in Abercrombie. And that is underway until 1 this afternoon. Moving sale at 8795 Highway 316, New Harbor. Says everything must go, no reasonable offer refused. That's until 2 this afternoon. And there's a two-day yard sale in West Haverbushy at 12179 Highway 4 today and Sunday from 9 a.m. to 4 p.m. Check out the details on those yard sales and future ones on our website. 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And at the very top of the yard sale page, there's a submissions link where you can send us the details about a yard sale you've got planned so we can help to spread the word.
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0: the New City Jam Band, Lazy Love, and Cat Stevens on board the Peace Train. 19 minutes till we get to 10, and this weekend, Pictou County's Show and Shine, sponsored by the Pictou County Antique Car Club. Today, probably a little more show than shine with the clouds, but we'll have more shine, as in sun, tomorrow. But it is a two-day event, today and tomorrow, 10 till 4. 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At the Scott Weeks Recreational Field in New Glasgow. Take exit 24 off the 104 and drive up to the top of East River Road. There's a set of lights there by the Shoppers Drug Mart. Turn and head down towards Summer Street Industries, and the field is right next to the Blue Nose Curling Club. There'll be free registration for vehicles. There'll be lots of giveaways and awards and other things as well. And again, that's going on today and tomorrow.
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0: Chance of showers this morning, showers this afternoon, along with the risk of a thunder shower on the mainland. We'll see a high around 12. The showers will end during the evening, but there will still be a chance of showers over Cape Breton. And a chance of showers beginning overnight for Pictou and Antigonish counties. Fog patches return, a low of 7 to 10 overnight. Tomorrow will start cloudy and then turn to a mix of sun and cloud in the morning for the mainland and northern Cape Breton. Temperatures ranging wildly from 16 to 25, and parts of Guysborough will see a high of only 11, mostly on the coastline. 13 in New Glasgow, it's 10 in Port Hawkesbury, and Antigonish at 11 degrees with Andy Kim.

0: 98.9 XFM, The Zombies. From 1969, Time of the Season, Andy Kim 2, Be My Baby. Well, we're getting close to 10 o'clock, and a big event happening over at Ron McGilvery's Chev Buick GMC, and Paul Kerwin's going to be there, and he'll be telling us all about it after 10 this morning. And later on this morning, there's going to be the chicken barbecue in Westville. The Westville Fire Department has probably got the fire pits going now, putting the rotisseries on, and the barbecue dinners will be available to purchase in Westville starting at 11 this morning, going until 1:30 this afternoon. Yummers!
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3: It's the weekend. What more can I say? 98.9. Nothing but hits.

0: Good morning from the XFM Newsroom. I'm John LeBlanc for Bayside Travel Center.
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0: Central Avenue, the main street that runs through the community of Inverness, is in for a major upgrade. The municipality of the County of Inverness announced Phase 1 of the Inverness Central Avenue Rebuild Project will begin construction later this month. It involves a full reconstruction of Central Avenue, which also includes a fully reconstructed roadway and stormwater systems in partnership with the province, improved sidewalks, multi-use paths and crosswalks, and streetscape and beautification enhancements. There's also new water and wastewater piping and replacement of a wastewater lift station near the Central Avenue Trail crossing. Phase 1 will be from the intersection of Broad Cove Banks Road to James Street. Construction will continue through December. Future phases will continue from James Street to the Inverness County Center for the Arts driveway and a new wastewater lift station at the ICCA driveway. The Royal Newfoundland Constabulary is warning residents about a violent online group known as 764, which regularly targets and recruits children. Police say extremist groups are coercing youth through online gaming platforms such as Roblox and Minecraft to commit crimes and produce child exploitation material. The groups are also known to persuade youth to hurt themselves. The force says parents should know their children's usernames and passwords and regularly monitor their online activity. Parents should also talk to their kids about sharing photos online and emphasize that pictures cannot be unsent. Prime Minister Mark Carney arrived in Ireland this morning, where he's expected to meet with the country's head of government, Micheál Martin. Martin was set to lead a trade mission to Canada in April before large protests over fuel prices in Ireland led to that trip's cancellation. He released a report last September, which his government had commissioned the Conference Board of Canada to undertake, in an effort to position

0: Up to 10 millimeters in showers for Pictou and Antigonish counties. Up to 5 millimeters for Guysborough and 5 millimeters on Cape Breton. Fog patches will retreat to the coast for Guysborough County, lifting this morning on Cape Breton and lifting this afternoon for Pictou and Antigonish. Also on Cape Breton, winds are southeast, gusting up to 40 kilometers an hour, with gusts to 70 from Margaree Harbour to Bay St. Lawrence. The high 12, with temperatures holding near 8 over Guysborough today. Tonight, the showers will end and then cloudy, plus a chance of showers for Cape Breton. Chance of showers beginning overnight for Pictou and Antigonish. Fog patches this evening, spreading inland for Guysborough, and winds diminishing this evening on Cape Breton. The low 10 for Pictou and Antigonish, 7 the low for Guysborough and Cape Breton. Sunday, cloudy, becoming a mix of sun and cloud in the morning for the eastern mainland and northern Cape Breton. Sunday's highs, 25 for Pictou and Antigonish counties, a high of 11 for Guysborough, but 16 inland, and a high of 16 on Cape Breton. Currently in New Glasgow, it's 13 degrees. In Port Hawkesbury, it is 10, and in Antigonish, currently 11 degrees. 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
0: Two games in Caper Development's AGR Fast Pitch last night. The St. Andrews Flyers played a pair of games and won both, defeating the Heatherton Warriors 9-2 in Game 1 and the U17 Chiefs 8-1 in Game Number 2. Co-host Canada earned their first point in their third ever World Cup appearance, rallying for a 1-1 draw against Bosnia at Toronto Stadium. Substitute Kyle Larin converted Promis David's pass 2 minutes after entering the game. Jovo Lukic scored in the 21st minute for Bosnia. Canada's next match in Group B is on Thursday in Vancouver as they play Qatar. The U.S. opened its first home World Cup in 32 years with an impressive 4-1 defeat of Paraguay in Group D action. The U.S. only scored 3 goals combined at the last World Cup 4 years ago. Major League Baseball. Toronto Blue Jays outscored the New York Yankees 8-5. Angels over Tampa Bay 4-3. Cleveland beat Detroit 3-2. Red Sox hammered Texas 10-1 and Houston 10-8 over Kansas City. In National League play, it was the Cubs 5-1 over the Giants, Miami defeating Pittsburgh 8-3, Milwaukee shut down Philadelphia 6-0, Mets over Atlanta 7-5, and Arizona outscored Cincinnati 5-2. In interleague play, the Mariners beat Washington 10-2, Baltimore 7-3 over the Padres, the White Sox hammered the LA Dodgers 8-2, Athletics 6-4 over Colorado, and the Twins beat St. Louis 9-8. Davis Alexander threw for 2 touchdowns and 441 yards as the Montreal Alouette beat the visiting Toronto Argonauts 37-30. Montreal now improves to 2-0, and Alexander has extended his CFL regular season record to begin his career at 13-0. It's 10:07, the most local news and sports anytime at 989XFM.ca.
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1: And a good morning to you. It's about 13 minutes now after the top of the hour of 10 o'clock. It's Paul Kerwin broadcasting this morning from Ron McGilvery Chevy Buick GMC. St. Andrew Street in Antigonish. Big celebrations happening here today. Jeremy Dubé is joining me. Good morning, Jeremy.
2: Good morning, Paul.
1: How are you, sir?
2: We're doing well, Paul. Yeah, it's a big morning here at Ron McGilvery Chev. We are celebrating 40 years in a big way, and we're doing our elimination draw this morning for a lucky winner of $40,000.
1: And we're going to be giving that away probably just around noon today, I believe. Is that right?
2: Yeah, we're going to get the draw here started pretty soon. We've got coffee, Timbits, and hot dogs and barbecue getting fired up, and we'll start drawing some numbers and get the winner going around lunchtime.
1: Absolutely. Going to be a great day, to say the least. So $40,000 up for grabs. That's incredible.
2: Yeah, I mean, Ron McGilvery Chev has been a big part of the community for a long, long time, and we just wanted to give back and thanks to everybody who purchased here the last 200 vehicles.
1: Wow, incredible. So, folks, if you've purchased vehicles over the last little bit, you say 200 vehicles?
2: 200 vehicles, yeah, since early February. We called everybody, gave them their numbers, and encouraged everybody to come down, and somebody's going to walk away with a check today for 40 grand.
1: Wow, that's incredible. Of course, the whole staff is here today to reel in these big celebrations, so we invite anybody to take a round on by and see for yourself, and check out all the celebrations, and as you said, Jeremy, grab a Timbit, maybe some coffee, maybe a hot dog, or whatever you have back there.
2: For sure, yeah. Swing on by. Barbecue's getting fired up. We got vehicles that you can test drive, so come on down to 75 St. Andrew Street.
1: Very good. Of course, Jeremy Dubé, one of the fine folks here at Ron McGilvery Chevy Buick GMC. We'll be chatting on and off with folks here as the day progresses. Paul Kerwin for 98.9 XFM on a Saturday morning in northeastern Nova Scotia. I got some Kenny Tobias. Back we go to 1973 and the Saturday Gold Show this morning, and I just want to make music. Well, I'll let him make it instead.

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1: At 22 minutes after the top of the hour, 10 o'clock right now on a Saturday morning, it's Paul Kerwin. We're broadcasting from Ron McGilvery, Chef Buick, GMC, 75 St. Andrew Street, Natick. And they're celebrating 40 years in a very big way. Somebody today is going to walk away with $40,000. Wow. Joining me, Josh. Good morning, Josh.
2: Morning, Paul. How are you?
1: Not too bad at all. Josh, let's talk a little bit about what's on the lot. You've got a lot of vehicles on the lot. Let's talk trucks.
2: Yeah, so let's talk. 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Well, whoever says that has clearly never been to Ron McGilvery's Chev. 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
1: Already start with great. 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Are you an expert on that field or what?
2: Oh, our detailer guy, Lloyd, he's going to cook up real good.
1: Okay, perfect. There you go. So the barbecue's all cooking up, and we've got some coffee and timbits and things like that. As we celebrate 40 years in a big way right here at Ron McGilvery's Chev, Buick GMC, 75 St. Andrew Street, Natick-ish. Give them a shout, 902-863-2803. Paul Kerwin for 98.9 XFM at 1024 this lovely Saturday morning. I know, the sun's not out. It's a little cloudy, but you know what? It's very comfortable. Come on by and join us. Got some memories of David Gates and Brent and the Guitar Man. 98.9 XFM, the Saturday Gold Show.

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6: XFM weather, chance of showers this morning, showers in the afternoon, with the risk of a thunder shower on the mainland, a high of 12 degrees. The showers will end tonight and then cloudy. There will be a chance of showers over Cape Breton this evening and overnight. Pictou and Antigonish will see the chance of showers overnight. Fog patches will return. We'll see a low between 7 and 10. Cloudy to start your Sunday and turning to a mix of sun and cloud in the morning for the mainland and northern Cape Breton. Temperatures will range from 16 to 25, but on parts of the Guysborough coastline, it'll be a cool 11. It's 14 degrees in New Glasgow and currently 11 in both Port Hawkesbury and in Antigonish.

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1: At 10:42, we're broadcasting from Ron McGilvery Chevy Buick GMC, 75 St. Andrews Street in Antigonish. Joining me is Benjamin Anthony. Good day, sir.
2: How we doing?
1: Not too bad at all. Benjamin, we've got a lot of things happening here today, celebrating 40 years in a big way. Somebody's going to walk away with $40,000 just before noon. Mm-hmm. But there's many other things that are going on here today, too, and that is some of the beautiful vehicles you have on the lot. One of those is the Envision.
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1: All righty, sounds great. Of course, Benjamin Anthony is one of the sales associates here at Ron McGilvery's. Thanks so much, Benjamin.
2: Of course, thank you.
1: 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Paul Kirwin live on location from 98.9 XFM on this beautiful Saturday morning. Again, somebody's going to walk away with $40,000 forever. Forever, forever. Here's Houston Jackson.

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We don't judge. 98.9 XFM. 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
1: And a very good morning to you. We're broadcasting from Ron McGillivray Chevrolet at GMC, 75 St. Andrew Street in Antigonish. I'm Paul Kerwin. It is 10:52 in the Saturday Gold Show this morning. Joining us is Cole. Good morning, Cole. How you doing?
2: Good morning. Not bad. Not bad. How good. About yourself?
1: Not too bad. Sorry, I forgot to put that microphone back up for you after Mr. Anthony was on. My bad.
2: No worries.
1: Cole, there's a lot of great things to be here for today. Lots of great vehicles on the lot, but of course, one of the big things is, of course, there's a barbecue happening. Celebrating 40 years in a super huge way.
2: Yeah, exactly. Why not spend your Friday or Saturday getting some free food, free barbecue, and some hot dogs there? We got coffee, hot dogs, and great people to have a conversation with. So come on down to 75 St. Andrew Street. Take advantage of that that free lunch there and maybe take a vehicle for a test drive.
1: Yeah, let your stomach do the talking.
2: Exactly, exactly.
1: You didn't use it. I told you I would.
2: I didn't, yeah.
1: Cole is one of the fine folks that are here today that can help you out, whether you're in the market for a vehicle or new-to-you vehicle or something like that, and all kinds of great sales staff that are here kicking around, of course, just before 12 o'clock today. We'll be making that big draw for $40,000.
2: Not too shabby. Pay off some bills, maybe take a nice vacation, or you know, just keep it in your pocket.
1: Right, and in the meantime, Cole, we'll try to get you into Saturday.
2: Yeah, exactly. I know, I'm still thinking Friday.
1: I see that. Join us here today, Ron McGillivray Chevy with GMC, 75 St. Andrew Street in Antigonish. Paul Kerwin for 98.9 XFM. We're going to head up to the top of the hour. Information update with John LeBlanc on the way. And right now, some Stampeders music, and these guys have been around for so many years. Almost as long as me. Devil You from 98.9 XFM.

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0: Good morning from the XFM newsroom. I'm John LeBlanc for Leslie's Finery.
1: You can feel the change in the air. It's finally spring. 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
0: Pictou County Pride is getting $25,000 from the province to hire a community development manager. A release from the province states the manager will help develop a strategic plan and strengthen outreach, communications, and partnerships across the county. Pictou West MLA Marco McLeod and Pictou Center MLA Danny McGilvery made the announcement on Friday. Community organizations are receiving over $176,000 across 11 projects through the first round of grants in the 2SLGBTQIA+ Community Impact Grant Program. The Inuit government in Northern Labrador accuses Ottawa of violating its land claims agreement. The Nunatsiavut government says most of the biomass of the northern cod stock is in waters off the east coast of Labrador, and says this was ignored in this year's catch allowances unveiled yesterday by the Federal Fisheries Department. Nunatsiavut officials are calling on Ottawa to make new allocations. The federal government has tabled a bill to change the way Canada bars imports of products made with forced labor. The proposed legislation follows an American tariff threat, although the Liberals say the bill was not tabled solely due to pressure from the states. It would create a public list of products that have been linked to forced labor in specific regions and require importers to prove that specific products from those regions were not made through slavery. The bill also looks to put Canada in line with Mexico and with rules the European Union is crafting. Two police officers in Montreal have been suspended over allegations of racism. Montreal police say the allegations include officers cutting the hair of racialized citizens to turn into trophies. 14 other officers have been reassigned following allegations of discriminatory and racist behavior toward citizens. The two suspended officers are under investigation regarding possible criminal code violations. Weather is next.
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0: XFM weather: showers along with the risk of a thunder shower on the mainland, up to 10 millimeters in showers for Pictou and Antigonish counties, up to 5 millimeters over Guysborough County, and 5 millimeters of rain expected over Cape Breton today, plus fog patches along the Guysborough coastline. Winds southeast gusting to 40 for Guysborough and Cape Breton, with gusts as high as 70 kilometers an hour from Margaree Harbor to Bay St. Lawrence. A high of 12 today, but temperatures holding near 9 for Guysborough County. Tonight, the showers will end, and then cloudy. Still a chance of showers for Cape Breton,

0: X49 says yes.
1: The next gold ball draw is $12 million. Or the guaranteed million, plus the classic $5 million jackpot. Someone will win. Could it be you? Must be 19 or over.
2: Two games in Caper Development's AGR Fast Pitch. The St. Andrews Flyers played a pair of games and won both. In Game 1, they defeated the Heatherton Warriors 9-2. And in Game 2, defeated the U-17 Chiefs 8-1. Substitute Kyle Larin scored in the 78th minute as co-host Canada earned its first point ever in World Cup appearances, rallying for a one-all draw against Bosnia-Herzegovina at Toronto Stadium. Larin converted Promise David's pass 2 minutes after entering the game. Jovo Lukic scored in the 21st minute for Bosnia. Canada's next match in Group B is on Thursday in Vancouver as they play Qatar. The U.S. opened its first home World Cup in over 30 years with an impressive 4-1 win over Paraguay in Group D. The U.S. only scored 3 goals combined in all their World Cup matches 4 years ago. In Major League Baseball, Toronto defeated the Yankees 8-5, Angels 4-3 over Tampa Bay, the Guardians defeating Detroit 3-2, Boston 10-1 over the Texas Rangers, and Houston outscored Kansas City 10-8. In National League play, it was the Cubs 5-1 over the Giants, the Pirates fell 8-3 to Miami, the Brewers blanked Philadelphia 6-0, Mets over Atlanta 7-5, and Arizona defeated Cincinnati 5-2. In interleague play, the Washington Nationals lost 10-2 to the Mariners. Baltimore outscored San Diego 7-3. White Sox over the Dodgers 8-2. The Athletics defeating Colorado 6-4. And Minnesota got the edge 9-8 over the St. Louis Cardinals. It's 11:06, the most local news and sports, anytime at 989xfm.ca.
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1: Good morning to you. It's 11 minutes after 11 o'clock. It's Paul Kerwin broadcasting from Ron McGilvery Chevy with GMC, 75 St. Andrew Street in Antigonish. And I'll tell you what a day it is today. Joining me, Stephen Thompson. Good morning, Stephen. How are you?
2: I'm doing pretty good. We're here giving away $40,000 today. We've got this giveaway going on. We're doing our draw right now. We're about halfway through. We can feel the tension rising here in the showroom, so it's pretty good. We got a barbecue going, lots of hot dogs, and of course there's vehicles to test drive, and it's a pretty good show here today.
1: Absolutely. We want to invite the general public just to take a run into, if you're in the market for a new vehicle or a new-to-you vehicle, and I mean, you're one of the guys to see, too, because you're in the business office.
2: Yeah, we got a lot of all kinds of vehicles, and I am in the business office there, so the good thing is, on the new side, we have a lot of 0% financing, so there's a 0% event going on on all remaining 2025s, and even on short terms, we got 0% on a lot of 2026s, and of course, on the used vehicles, there's some good rates going on as well, so a lot of exciting things here, so definitely drop on by today. And we'd be happy to have you.
1: Absolutely. You guys are here until what time today?
2: About 12. We're open till 1 today.
1: Right.
2: But
1: okay.
2: We're drawing until about 12 today. We got all kinds of stuff. But till 1 today, come on by.
1: Absolutely. And again, that barbecue's all fired up. I know the boys have been out back there cooking up a storm.
2: Yeah, they're.
1: But I think they've been into them too. You know.
2: Well, yeah, they're a little guilty of that, but so am I. So,
1: there you go. Thanks a lot, Stephen.
2: Thanks.
1: Stephen Thompson is one of the fine folks right here. You'll find around McGilvery Chevy Buick GMC, 75 St. Andrew Street, Antigonish. Give them a shout at 902-863-2803. 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They were sunny days. Some of them were hot, sunny days. 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
1: And a good morning, 21 minutes after the top of the hour of 11 o'clock from 98.9 XFM. It's Paul Kerwin broadcasting for Romney Gilvery Chevrolet GMC, 75 St. Andrew Street, Natick-Anish. A big day here today. Steve Hines is joining me. And good morning, Steve. How are you?
2: Good morning, Paul. Great, thanks. How are you doing?
1: Not too bad at all. Somebody's going to be a very lucky person today, walking away with $40,000. I mean, there's this big check behind you here, but I'm guessing the one that they got is going to be a little smaller than that.
2: Yeah, probably so, but yeah. That makes a little splashier.
1: Exactly.
2: Yeah, so come on down to 75 St. Andrew Street here and join the celebration. We get the barbecue going. We have drinks and snacks for the whole family. Come out and take a vehicle for a test drive, and we're celebrating four decades of local trust in this business. So thank you very much.
1: Rob McGilvery has been around for a lot of years, and of course, there's other dealerships that are included with Rob McGilvery's now, which means that if somebody's looking for a vehicle outside of what you may have here, you have access to many other lots.
2: Yeah, that's right. It's not just the GMC family. We have nine other dealerships, so we can get you basically any kind of vehicle you're
1: that's
2: looking
1: right.
2: for.
1: Absolutely. So if you see something, and of course, everything is on a website too, rmggm.ca, I believe.
2: .com.
1: Okay, yeah. There you go. It's not .com.
2: That's right.
1: All righty. Okay, so join in all the celebrations happening here just before 12 o'clock today. We will be making that draw. We're going to find out who the lucky person is. And who knows, they might even be here in the showroom.
2: Yeah, I got my fingers crossed for my customers.
1: There you go. And I know the last guy we had on there, too, Cody?
2: Cole,
1: yeah. His name is on my other page. Cole here was kind of hoping for one of his, too. So, I mean, there's something really cool about what's happening here today, folks. We invite you to be part of the excitement. Drop in. Thanks a lot, Steve.
2: Thank you, Paul.
1: Steve Hines, one of the sales associates right here at Rahm McGilvery Chevy Buick GMC, 75 St. Andrew Street in Natick-Anish. You can give them a call, 902-863-2803. And on the time we go for today, Gabriel's Bistro is open at 11:30. 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That's on the town on 98.9 XFM.

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When you walk in, I'd like to lock it for sure. 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
9: Showers today, and there's also the risk of a thunder shower on the mainland. Fog patches along the Atlantic coastline and a high around 12. Showers will end tonight and then cloudy. There'll still be a chance of showers for Cape Breton and a chance of showers overnight for Pictou and Antigonish. Fog patches spreading inland for Guysborough and then developing elsewhere. A low overnight between 7 and 10. Cloudy for tomorrow, but it will turn to a mix of sun and cloud in the morning for the eastern mainland and northern Cape Breton. Temperatures ranging from 16 to 25 on Sunday afternoon. In New Glasgow, it's 13 degrees, Port Hawkesbury 10, and Antigonish currently at 11.

0: love love. Some say, some dance, some like romance. I love love. Some say, some dance, some like romance. I love love.
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2: We are live from Ron McGilvery's Chef Buick GMC, 75 St. Andrew Street in Antigonish. This wonderful Saturday morning, so the numbers are weeding themselves out here today. We're getting that much closer to somebody who's going to walk away with $40,000. Wow, what a feeling that's going to be.
3: Oh, I can't even imagine $40,000 for somebody to walk away with. That's a whole vacation. That's a new wedding ring if you're in the market, or a brand new car.
2: There you go.
3: There you go.
2: Pay your car off. Speaking of paying cars off and stuff like that, you guys have a lot of great vehicles here on the lot at Ron McGilvery's today. And of course, if you might be in the want for a new vehicle or a new to you vehicle, and you guys have it all sorted out, you can figure out what you're doing. What have you got for me there, Nathan?
3: So over here, obviously, we know that the weather's getting pretty nice over here, so we kind of brought the pricing down for you guys. We have the 0% financing on most of our light duty trucks, and we also have some subvented interest rates as far as the used ones as well. So It's pretty good deals over here now that the weather's getting nice.
2: And speaking of used, I alluded to this a little while ago too. There's more than just one lot. I mean, there's like, you know, 9 different lots that are available to you guys to pull vehicles from, which is a big. That's a big, big way to go.
3: Oh, yeah. It's a huge market. We have the availability of actually 7 different car lots that we can look into, but it's huge with the Century Auto Group. Yeah.
2: Absolutely. Of course, a big day here today, too, celebrating 40 years of local service in the Antigonish area. Wow. Incredible.
3: 40 years is a very long time. That's why you're giving me 40,000.
2: That's right. And you haven't been around for 40 years, so you wouldn't know anything about that.
3: No. I'm only about half that. But, yeah.
2: There
3: come on
2: go.
3: In.
2: Okay, so drop in, say hi to Nathan. The rest of the crew are here today at Ron McGilvery's. Thanks a lot, Nathan.
3: No worries. Thanks for having us.
2: Nathan is one of the sales associates from Ron McGilvery Chevy with GMC, 75 St. Andrew Street in Antigonish. Paul Kerwin for 98.9 XFM. We're going to be getting those numbers weeded down. Barbecue's happening. There's Timbits. There's coffee. There's all kinds of fun happening here. Just a song before I go for a few minutes. Crosby, Stills, and Nash.

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1: And a very good morning to you. We're broadcasting from Ron McGilvery Chevy GMC, 75 St. Andrew Street in Antigonish. And Jeremy Dupe is joining me right now. And Jeremy, it's been a big day so far. You've drawn a lot of numbers out of that box. And, well, it came down to one.
2: Yeah, Paul, we've completed our elimination draw for the $40,000 giveaway. And the lucky winner was Catherine Bennett. Want to thank everybody for coming out today and participating here, and it was a great morning.
1: Thanks
2: for coming along, Paul.
1: There was a lot of folks that have been around, and of course, we still invite you to drop on by here today. We'll be here until about 1 o'clock this afternoon.
2: Yeah, for sure.
1: To talk about some of the vehicles that are available on the lot, as well as being able to purchase a vehicle as we continue celebrating 40 years in a big way. Of course, that $40,000 winner, Catherine Bennett. Congratulations to Catherine, and wow, what a way to go today.
2: Incredible. Yeah, it was a great event, and it was a lot of fun over the last 2 or 3 months, and good time, so thanks for coming by, everyone, and thanks for being here, Paul.
1: Already not a problem at all. Jeremy Dupe is a sales manager here at Ron McGilvery Chevy Buick GMC, 75 St. Andrew Street in Antigonish. It is 11:51 from 98.9 XFM, heading toward the top of the hour. Information update right around the corner with John LeBlanc as we look into the midnight hour. Wilson Pickett's.

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0: The Antigonish-Guysboro Street Crime Enforcement Unit seized drugs and firearms and recovered two motorcycles while executing a pair of search warrants. On Thursday, officers searched residences on Summerside Road in Heatherton and Williams Point Road in Antigonish as part of an ongoing investigation. During the searches, officers arrested two people and seized cocaine and methamphetamine, firearms, and two motorcycles from one residence. At the other, officers seized prohibited weapons and a quantity of cash. Raymond James R.J. Kerwin faces over two dozen charges, including two counts of possession for the purpose of trafficking and multiple firearms offenses. He made an appearance in Antigonish Provincial Court on Friday and remains in custody pending his next court appearance scheduled for the 19th. The other person arrested was released by police on conditions pending a court appearance scheduled for August 26th. The investigation continues. Central Avenue, the main street that runs through the community of Inverness, is in for a major upgrade. The municipality of the County of Inverness announced Phase 1 of the Inverness Central Avenue Rebuild Project will begin construction later this month. It involves a full reconstruction of Central Avenue, which also includes a fully reconstructed roadway and stormwater systems in partnership with the province, improved sidewalks, multi-use paths and crosswalks, and streetscape and beautification enhancements. There's also new water and wastewater piping and replacement of a wastewater lift station near the Central Avenue Trail crossing. Phase 1 will be from the intersection of Broad Cove Banks Road to James Street, and construction will continue through December. Future phases planned continue from James Street to the Inverness County Center for the Arts driveway and a new wastewater lift station at the ICCA driveway. Pictou County Pride is getting $25,000 from the provincial government to hire a community development manager. A release from the province states the manager will help develop a strategic plan and strengthen outreach, communications, and partnerships across the county. Pictou West MLA Marco McLeod and Pictou Center MLA Danny McGilvery made the announcement on Friday. Community organizations are receiving more than $176,000 for 11 projects through the first round of grants in the 2SLGBTQIA+ Community Impact Grant Program, which was announced back in January. Irving Shipbuilding officially began constructing the first of Canada's 15 new River-class destroyers in Halifax on Friday. Hundreds of workers were on hand for the ceremony.

0: into isolation. Carrier alleges the company intentionally designed its chatbot to be addictive and sycophantic to mimic a compassionate friend, while also failing to implement necessary safeguards. Prime Minister Mark Carney is continuing his European trip. He's now in Ireland. Today, he's drumming up business and investment with European peers and visiting his ancestors' home on the Emerald Isle. He's meeting with Ireland's head of government, Micheál Martin, and attending a welcoming ceremony at Dublin Castle. The leaders will hold a joint media availability in the afternoon, and Carney plans to deliver remarks and take part in a discussion on transatlantic ties between Canada and Europe. The federal government has tabled a bill to change the way Canada bars imports of products made with forced labor. The proposed legislation follows a threat of American tariffs, although the Liberals say the bill was not tabled solely due to pressure from the states. It would create a public list of products that have been linked to forced labor in specific regions and require importers to prove that specific products from listed regions were not made through slavery. The bill also looks to put Canada in line with Mexico and with rules the European Union is crafting. And an advocacy group that helps LGBTQ plus refugees come to Canada and the U.S. says Ottawa's new border law is putting people at risk of being sent back to countries where they face persecution. Rainbow Railroad's Chief Program Officer Devin Matthews says a new law requiring refugee claims to be made within a year of the claimant's first arrival in Canada is causing alarm. She says it has nothing to do with the reasons why someone may have waited or why someone doesn't meet the one-year bar. Several Middle Eastern countries have morality laws that punish LGBTQ people with prison terms. Weather is next for Antigonish Co-op Country Store. 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They have everything you need to repair winter damage to your fences. There's a full line of energizers, insulators, wire, and fence posts in stock. 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Head over to the Antigonish Co-op Country Store, 91 St. Andrew Street, Antigonish. Nobody knows the earth like Co-op. XFM weather, showers today with the risk of a thundershower on the mainland. Up to 10 millimeters in showers for Pictou and Antigonish counties, up to 5 millimeters for Guysborough County, and 5 millimeters on Cape Breton today. Fog patches along the coast of Guysborough County, and for Guysborough and Cape Breton, winds southeast gusting to 40 kilometers an hour, gusting to 70 from Margaree Harbour to Bay St. Lawrence today. A high of 12, but temperatures steady near 9 for Guysborough County. Tonight, showers ending, then cloudy. There will also be a chance of showers for Cape Breton and a chance of showers beginning overnight for Pictou and Antigonish counties. Fog patches this evening. The fog will spread inland for Guysborough. And on Cape Breton, southeast winds will diminish during the evening. The overnight low, 10 for Pictou and Antigonish counties and 7 for Guysborough and Cape Breton. On Sunday, cloudy, becoming a mix of sun and cloud in the morning for the eastern mainland and northern Cape Breton. Fog patches will dissipate in the morning, but retreat to the coast for Guysborough County. Winds southeast gusting to 40 for northern Cape Breton on Sunday. A high of 25 for Pictou and Antigonish counties. A high of 11 for Guysborough, but 16 inland. And 16 the high for Cape Breton. The UV index for Sunday will be high, except very high, for northern Cape Breton. On Sunday night, cloudy periods. A low of 11 degrees for Pictou, Antigonish, and northern Cape Breton. A low of 7 for Guysborough and southern Cape Breton. The outlook for Monday, cloudy, along with a good chance of showers for the mainland. A high of 18 for Pictou, Antigonish, and northern Cape Breton. 12 the high for Guysborough and southern Cape Breton. On Tuesday, a mix of sun and cloud for the mainland and showers over Cape Breton. A high of 26 for Pictou and Antigonish counties. 22 the high for Guysborough and southern Cape Breton. And 19 for northern Cape Breton. And for Wednesday, a mix of sun and cloud, a high again of 26 for Pictou and Antigonish, 18 the high for Guysborough, and on Cape Breton, Wednesday's high 22 degrees. Currently in New Glasgow, it's 13. In Port Hawkesbury, it is 10. Outside the XFM studios in Antigonish, it's 12 degrees. The relative humidity is 86%, and the barometric pressure is 101.5 kilopascals.
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0: Here is today's funeral announcement. The death of Cecil McIsaac, Antigonish, occurred Tuesday, June 9th in Antigonish. Visitation will be held Sunday from 3 to 7 p.m. in C.L. Curry Funeral Home, 135 College Street, Antigonish. Funeral Mass will be held Monday afternoon at 2 p.m. in Immaculate Conception Church, Heatherton, with Father Dennis Lamy presiding. Burial will be in the parish cemetery. Memorial donations may be made to CACL Antigonish. Funeral arrangements for the late Cecil McIsaac are under the direction of C.L. Curry Funeral Home, Antigonish. 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Curry Funeral Home, 135 College Street, Antigonish, serving your community since 1966. Sports is next.
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0: Two games last night in the Caper Developments AGR Fast Pitch League. The St. Andrews Flyers played a pair of games and won both. They defeated the Heatherton Warriors 9-2 in Game 1, and then in Game 2 outscored the U-17 Chiefs 8-1. The Toronto Blue Jays look for their second straight win this afternoon as they host the New York Yankees in the middle of a three-game weekend series. Right-hander Kevin Gausman will be on the mound for the Jays, while right-hander Cam Schlittler will pitch for the Yankees. Vancouver's big moment on the World Cup stage happens today. Australia plays Turkey on a newly installed natural grass surface, a temporary pitch that was built over BC Place Stadium's artificial turf. The city of Vancouver also officially opened its World Cup pedestrian zone, running down Granville Street through the downtown core. Selfie stations, foosball tables, an art zone, and a celebration of the LGBTQ community cover the block's long zone. Vancouver Mayor Ken Sim says the atmosphere during the games had been absolutely alive and businesses in the area would reap the benefits. Elsewhere, Qatar is playing Switzerland, Brazil meets Morocco, and Scotland faces Haiti. In action yesterday, Canada tied Bosnia 1-1 in their World Cup opener in Toronto, while the U.S. beat Paraguay 4-1 in Inglewood, California. The Grey Cup champion Saskatchewan Roughriders host the BC Lions today. It's the CFL season opener for both West Division teams. And the New York Knicks can win the Larry O'Brien Championship Trophy with a win in Texas tonight. The Knicks lead the NBA Finals 3-1 over the San Antonio Spurs, who blew a 29-point lead in Game 4. If Game 6 is needed, it will be played on Tuesday in New York. It's 12:13, the most local news and sports, anytime at 989xfm.ca.
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1: And a good afternoon to you. It's about 19 and a bit after the top of the hour of 12 noon. Paul Kerwin at Ron McGilvery Chef Buick GMC, 75 St. Andrew Street in Antigonish. And Josh is joining me right now. Josh, we had a pretty big event here a little while ago and a big super winner of $40,000. Congratulations to the winner. I think they're still trying to contact her at this moment, however, but, you know, it's good, right?
2: For sure, Paul.
1: Absolutely. Listen, we got a lot of great reasons to be here at Ron McGilvery's today. You've got a few of those to talk about right now.
2: That's right. I just have a quick question for everybody who's listening right now. 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Are you coming for the barbecue? Are you coming for the deal? Either way, we'll see you here soon.
1: All righty, sounds great. 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
2: 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I'm sure you did too.
1: Guilty. 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
4: Showers today, plus risk of a thunder shower on the mainland. Brisk winds in the highlands, a high of 12 degrees. The showers will end tonight. There'll still be a chance of showers on Cape Breton and a chance of showers overnight for Pictou and Antigonish counties. Fog patches return, a low between 7 and 10 degrees overnight. And tomorrow, cloudy, becoming a mix of sun and cloud during the morning for the eastern mainland and northern Cape Breton. Highs between 16 and 25. It's currently 13 in New Glasgow, Port Hawkesbury steady at 10, and in Antigonish, it's 12.

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1: 98.9 XFM with Paul Kerwin, broadcasting from Ron McGilvery Chef Buick GMC, 75 St. Andrews Street in Attican Ocean. Steve Hines is joining me this time around. Steve, big event that we've had here. It is a 40-year celebration, and you know, the celebrations, I think, are going to continue on and on and on throughout the whole year, because it is such a big year for Ron McGilvery's.
2: Yeah, it certainly is. I wanted to focus on one truck that we have here today. It's just come in. It's a real beast of a truck. It's a Ford F-350. It's got 6.7-liter power stroke, 500 horsepower, 27,000 pounds towing capacity. It's a serious work truck. Come on in, take a look at it.
1: Absolutely. You guys are here until 1 o'clock today, just for those who might not already know. And through the week, you're here until, from 8 till 6 or something like that?
2: Yeah, it's 8 till 6, Monday to Fridays, and 8 till 1 on Saturdays.
1: Very good. Now, of course, if you want to see any of these vehicles, you can always go to your website, too, rmggm.com, correct?
2: Yes, yeah. There's hundreds of vehicles on there.
1: Very good. And, of course, part of those hundreds of vehicles are the simple fact that you guys have more than one lot. So I believe there's like 7 to 9 lots available right now within Nova Scotia and New Brunswick at this particular stage of the game. So all of those used vehicles are also available to see on the websites.
2: That's right. We can bring in basically any brand you want.
1: Absolutely. So drop by and check it out. Could be you driving the next vehicle from Ron McGilvery's. Thanks a lot, Steve.
2: Yeah, thanks, Paul.
1: All right, Steve Hines is one of the sales associates right here at Ron McGilvery Chevy with GMC, 75 St. Andrew Street in Antigonish. Ah, what a day it is. Fantastic day. Come on by and say hi.

0: 98.9, Nothing But Hits, is live on location.
1: And a good afternoon to you. It's Paul Kirkman for broadcasting from Ron McGilvery Chevy Buick GMC, 75 St. Andrew Street, Natick-ish. 12:40 on a Saturday afternoon, and joining me right now is Nathan. Nathan, how's it going now?
2: Today's going great. We're coming up on the end of the day, but we had a good barbecue. We gave away the $40,000. We still have amazing deals on all of our trucks on the lot here. Make sure you make your way in, see if you can talk to one of us, and see if you can get in a car.
1: Absolutely. And speaking of that, I was alluding to the fact that it's not just Ron McGilvery's that has all these great vehicles on the lots, but there is the combination of all of the Ron McGilvery family, Century Auto Group, that you can bring in vehicles from any one of those lots if there's not one here that somebody's looking for.
2: Yeah, exactly. If you're looking for something specific, there's a very good chance that we have something for you. All you have to do is ask the question. That's it.
1: That's right. And there's all different brands that are out there, too, that are owned by Ron McGilvery.
2: No, exactly.
1: So Century Auto Group, check it out at centuryautogroup.ca, I believe. Yes, sir.
2: You got it right.
1: And for this one, it's rmggm.com.
2: Yep.
1: And you guys have pictures and videos of all the vehicles that you guys have here.
2: Yep. So we have pictures online. And if you guys request, if you want to go on a test drive, you just need a video, just talk to one of us and we'll send you a direct walk around video of the car as well.
1: Fantastic. And of course, you can also check you guys out on social media.
2: Yep. On social media, we have TikTok, Instagram, and obviously Facebook as well.
1: Do you guys do any craziness on any of those social media sites?
2: Of course.
1: Yeah.
2: Of course. You got a bunch of young people over here. We are all crazy. That's for sure.
1: Well, that goes without saying for most of us.
2: Yeah, right? We're all getting there slowly but surely.
1: That's right. Of course, there's still a few hot dogs left as well, I think.
2: Yep. I told the boys in Wash Bay I'll do 10. I'm at 7.
1: Okay, so with that, there we go. Maybe we should put that out there and say, can Nathan do more than 10 hot dogs? We'll have to wait and see on that one.
2: No, we're not seeing anything.
1: Nathan is one of the sales associates right here at Ron McGilvery Chevy Buick GMC. We invite you to take a drop by. Of course, you guys are here through the week. You're here on Saturdays. And you always give a call to at 902-863-2803.
2: You got it. That's
1: right.
2: It.
1: Thanks a lot, Nathan. 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Got a bit of Gordon Lightfoot straight ahead.
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4: Showers today and risk of a thundershower on the mainland, a high of 12. Showers will end this evening. There'll still be a chance of showers over Cape Breton, though, and a chance of showers overnight for Pictou and Antigonish counties. Fog patches, low of 7 to 10 overnight, cloudy for Sunday, but will turn to a mix of sun and cloud in the morning over the eastern mainland and northern parts of Cape Breton. Highs will range from 16 to 25 on Sunday afternoon. Currently, it's 13 degrees in New Glasgow, Port Hawkesbury at 10 degrees, and it's 12 for Antigonish.

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1: 12:52 on a Saturday afternoon, wrapping things up here from Ron McGilvery Chevy Buick GMC, 75 St. Andrew Street in Antigonish. Cody is joining me. Cody, you still think it's Friday, or did you get on to Saturday yet?
2: I'm still thinking it's a Friday, but, you know, it's acting like a Saturday, so we'll take it.
1: Exactly. So, it is a wonderful Saturday. Of course, you had that big draw earlier late this morning, and a big congratulations to the winner, who was $40,000 richer today.
2: Yes, yeah.
1: Quite a thing celebrating 40 years in business here at Ron McGilvery's.
2: Yes, sir. We've been doing it for a minute now, so it's nice. It's nice to have all the support from the community and everybody. It was nice seeing everybody come out to the dealership, have some laughs, get some barbecue in their stomachs, and was some lucky customer, Miss Bennett, walked away $40,000 richer, like you said. So it's perfect.
1: Absolutely. We couldn't have asked anything better. It was a great day to be here and a great day to be a part of it. Of course, the celebrations are going to continue, too, because, I mean, you guys have some great rates on vehicles.
2: Yes,
1: right,
2: that's right. Yeah, we've got some great deals, such as 0% financing going on a bunch of our models. So make sure you swing by 75 St. Andrew Street to take a look at those. On top of that, we got $1,200 off for Costco executive members, as well as $1,000 if you just have a Costco membership.
1: Wow.
2: So if you got a boatload of Costco groceries there, or sorry, a truckload of Costco groceries there, you can get $1,000 off a vehicle that you can actually fit them all into. So yeah, swing by 75 St. Andrew Street. Give us a ring here at 902-863-2803. Ask for Cole while you do it. May as well. And we'd love to set you up in a new vehicle.
1: Absolutely. Come on by and say hi. Thanks a lot, Cole. Appreciate it.
2: Thank you very much. Have a great day.
1: One of the sales associates right here around McGilvery, Chevy Buick GMC, 75 St. Andrew Street in Antigonish. Paul Kerwin for 98.9 XFM. On the way, information update at the top of 1 o'clock. On the other side, it is the Country Top 40 Countdown. We got the Kingsmen going to help take us up the top. Have a good day.

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1: Good afternoon from the XFM newsroom. I'm Shadow Collette.
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1: Central Avenue, the main street that runs through the community of Inverness, is in for a major upgrade. The municipality of the County of Inverness has announced Phase 1 of the Inverness Central Avenue rebuild project, set to begin construction in late June. It involves a full reconstruction of Central Avenue, which also includes a fully reconstructed roadway and storm water system in partnership with the province. Improved sidewalks, multi-use paths and crosswalks, and streetscape and beautification enhancements will also be included. There's also new water and wastewater piping and replacement of a wastewater lift station near the Central Avenue Trail crossing. Phase 1 will be from the intersection of Broad Cove Banks Road to James Street. Construction will continue through December. Future phases plan continue through James Street to the Inverness County Center for the Arts Driveway, and a new wastewater lift station at the ICCA driveway. Nova Scotia is seeking to seize equipment allegedly connected to an illegal landfill operation in Upper Hammond's Plains using the province's Civil Forfeiture Act. The case is unusual because the legislation is typically used against assets linked to organized crime and drug offenses rather than environmental violations. Court documents alleged trucks delivered construction debris and waste to the site, where it was buried and processed using heavy equipment. Excavation contractor Arner Lively disputes the allegations involving his company and says the province unfairly seized a $300,000 soil screening machine that he says was not involved in any illegal activity. Prince Edward Island's new Employment Standards Act will take effect June 30th. Introducing major updates to workplace rules for employers and employees. Key changes include up to 27 weeks of unpaid job protection medical leave, an increase in unpaid sick leave to 4 days per year, and limits on when employers can require sick notes. The legislation also reduces the maximum work week from 48 to 44 hours and requires most work schedules to be provided at least 1 week in advance. The new law follows a comprehensive review that produced 110 recommendations aimed at modernizing the province's employment standards. Weather is next.
4: Honey, we need new luggage.
5: Are we going somewhere?
4: Lotto 649 says yes.
6: The next gold ball draw is $12 million. Or the guaranteed million, plus the classic $5 million jackpot. Someone will win. Could it be you? Must be 19 or over.
1: XFM weather. About 5 to 10 millimeters of showers with a risk of a thundershower on the mainland. Wind southeast 20 to 40 kilometers per hour, except gustiness 70 from Margaret Harbor to Bay St. Lawrence. A high of 13 with a moderate UV index. Cloudy with a chance of showers this evening. Fog patches developing overnight. Southeast wind gusting up to 40 kilometers per hour, except gustiness 70 over the Cape Breton Highlands, before diminishing early this evening. A low near 10 degrees. Becoming a mix of sun and cloud tomorrow. Fog patches dissipating in the morning. Wind becoming southeast 20 kilometers per hour, gusting to 40, a high of 17 on Cape Breton, near 25 on the mainland, with humidex that'll feel like 29 and a UV index of high. Sports is next.
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1: In XFM Sports, the World Cup arrives in Vancouver today. Australia takes on Turkey in the first tournament game at BC Place on a newly installed natural grass surface, a temporary pitch built over BC Place Stadium's artificial turf. Vancouver Mayor Ken Sim says the city is super stoked and super excited to be here after talking about it for 3.5 years. Elsewhere, Cutter plays

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1: Good to have you here as we get to count down the biggest songs in Canada this week. This is awesome. Two more weeks. And basically, summer begins and school season ends for a lot of little littles and middle littles, right? Okay, new music coming in from Taylor Swift. I love it. Lainey Wilson receives a one-of-a-kind gift from the first meeting ever with Tim McGraw. Such a sweet story. And will Ella Langley hold on to that number one spot for a third week in a row? First, though, let's recap the top three songs in the nation last week. At number three, Jordan Davis with Turn This Truck Around.
2: Don't make me turn this truck around.
1: Number two last week, Tucker Wetmore with Brunette. And for the second week in a row, at number two, Ella Langley with Be Her. Can Ella hold on to that number one spot for a third week in a row? That's coming up. Re-entering the countdown this week, this is husband and wife duo from Ontario. This is Rosewood Ave and Living Town.
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0: Travis Buck Band with 1 2-Step. Okay, so their official site says the single Say So is all over the place. So we know that maybe this is not just a one-off, because the new album Young is also set for release sometime in August. We're talking about one of the most successful country duos in history. This is Dan and Shay with Say So.
1: Number 38.

0: started the countdown, and one of my favorite new songs is Stella Lefty. The song is called Boston, in at 37 this week. Well, look how Calgary Stampede gets set because WrestleMania is about to invade your city. I'll tell you more next.
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1: Counting down the biggest songs in Canada. Hope you're having such an awesome day. Get a load of this, 2 weeks, right? And then it's summer vacation for little littles, middle littles. I think the upper littles have been gone, and I call upper littles like university. They've been gone since April-ish, right? It's wild. Okay, back to the countdown, and Russell Dickerson, he moves up on the countdown this week. He's also moving to Calgary Stampede's Nashville North lineup July the 5th. If you've never seen Russell Dickerson live, my gosh, he is going to blow you to bits. One of the best shows ever. This is Russell Dickerson with Worth Your Wild.
0: Number 36.

0: around 2 to 35 this week. It's the latest for High Valley. It's called Fool.
1: From the stage to you. Yes, sir! It's the Casey Clark Country Countdown Road Notes.
0: Chris Stapleton back in Vancouver July the 22nd, in Toronto for two shows, August the 6th and September 1st. Post Malone Big Ass Stadium Tour at Jelly Roll, June the 16th in Toronto, July 24th and 25th in Edmonton. Currently going across Canada, Bailey Zimmerman, Different Night, Same Rodeo Tour. Next stop in Edmonton, June 13th. Toronto, June 18th. London, Ontario, June 19th. Ottawa, June 20th. And then again in Fort McMurray, Alberta for the Hello Summer Music Fest, July the 5th. Antigonish Music Festival in Nova Scotia, the weekend of August 7th and 8th with Stephen Lee Olson. Tickets are on sale now. And one of the biggest music festivals of the season, the YQM Country Fest, the end of August on the 27th to 29th, Dieppe, New Brunswick, just outside of Moncton. Post Malone, Jake Owen, Justin Moore, Zach Top, Old Dominion, and this guy. It's Eric Church with Wrecking Ball.
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Playing steady at 34 this week, Casey Musgraves with Dry Spell. You can catch her in Toronto August the 24th. Now from Montreal to Vancouver Island, this guy is getting some serious air miles this summer. We'll tell you more when the countdown continues.

0: 6:30 at 34 this week, Casey Musgraves with Dry Spell. You can catch her in Toronto August the 24th. Now from Montreal to Vancouver Island, this guy is getting some serious air miles this summer. We'll tell you more when the countdown continues.
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1: Thanks so much for being a part of the countdown this weekend. At Casey Clark on any of our socials. Well, listen, his Canadian summer is going to be wild. He's going to be on Vancouver Island at Sunfest on August the 1st, just outside of Duncan. Then at Lasso Montreal on August the 15th. Okay, let's go. This is John Party, down one spot this week with Boots On.
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0: Let's put the spotlight on Lonely and Gone from Montgomery Gentry, released June of 1999 off their debut album Tattoos and Scars. Lonely and Gone was the second single from that album, and they knew that this would be a song that could be a big breakthrough for them. Eddie says a lot of people could actually relate to it.
2: I tell you, anybody that's lived much of life at all, if you've ever been in a relationship or something, I'll guarantee you, you've probably went right through this. You know, it's coming home one day and there ain't nothing there.
0: Going back to 1999, it's Montgomery Gentry and Lonely and Gone.
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0: Evan Burrison, south side of Sober, climbs up 4-31 this week. Well, this was a tri-party agreement with some of the biggest Canadian songwriters. We'll prove it for you when the countdown continues next.
1: Let's go!
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1: The Antigonish-Guysborough Street Crime Enforcement Unit seized drugs and firearms and recovered two motorcycles during the execution of two search warrants near Antigonish. On June 11th, officers attended residents on Summerside Road in Heatherton and Williams Point Road in Antigonish as part of an ongoing investigation. The Antigonish-Guysborough SCEU led the search warrant executions with support from other agencies. During the searches, officers arrested two people and seized cocaine and methamphetamine, firearms, and two motorcycles from one of the residences. At the other residence, officers seized prohibited weapons and a quantity of cash. Raymond James R.J. Kerwin faces a total of 25 offenses, including two counts of possession for the purpose of trafficking and multiple firearms offenses. He had a first court appearance on June 12th at Antigonish Provincial Court and remains in custody pending a next court appearance scheduled for June 19th. The other person arrested was released by police on conditions pending a future court appearance scheduled for August 26th at Antigonish Provincial Court. The investigation is ongoing. Irving Shipbuilding officially began the construction of the first of Canada's 15 new River-class destroyers in Halifax. Hundreds of workers were on hand for the ceremony laying of the keel, the foundational structure for the future HMCS Fraser. The centuries-old tradition dates back to the ancient Romans and included placing a coin in the ship's hull for good luck. Irving is building up to 15 new destroyers for the Royal Canadian Navy, with HMCS Fraser set for delivery in the early 2030s. The Provincial Indigenous Women's Reconciliation Council met in Stevensville this week to discuss housing, violence prevention, and Indigenous education. Newfoundland and Labrador Housing Minister Jody Wall updated members on housing initiatives, including more than $1 million in contracts awarded for projects in communities. The council also received updates on efforts to address gender-based violence, including the province's new task force and epidemic declaration. Established in 2022, the council helps advance reconciliation and supports policies affecting Indigenous women, girls, and gender diverse people in Newfoundland and Labrador. Weather is next.
4: Honey, we need new luggage.
5: Are we going somewhere?
4: Lotto 649 says yes.
6: The next gold ball draw is $12 million, or the guaranteed million, plus the classic $5 million jackpot. Someone will win. Could it be you? Must be 19 or over.
1: XFM weather. About 5 to 10 millimeters of showers with a risk of a thundershower on the mainland. Wind southeast 20 to 40 kilometers per hour, except gusts to 70 from Margaret Harbor to Bay St. Lawrence. A high of 13 with a moderate UV index. Cloudy with a chance of showers this evening. Fog patches developing overnight. Southeast wind gusting up to 40 kilometers per hour, except gusts to 70 over the Cape Breton Highlands, before diminishing early this evening. A low near 10 degrees. Becoming a mix of sun and cloud tomorrow. Fog patches dissipating in the morning. Wind becoming southeast 20 kilometers per hour, gusting to 40, a high of 17 on Cape Breton, near 25 on the mainland. With humidex, it'll feel like 29 and a UV index of high. Sports is next.
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1: In XFM Sports, the Toronto Blue Jays will be aiming to win two in a row this afternoon when they host the New York Yankees in the middle set of a three-game weekend series. Right-hander Kevin Gausman will be on the mound for the Jays, who overpowered the Yankees 8-5 last night and halted their four-game win streak. Right-hander Cam Schlittler will pitch for the Yankees. There are two matches in the Northern Super League today, including one in Toronto, where the first place Montreal Roses visit AFC Toronto. Elsewhere, the winless Calgary Wild visit the Halifax Tides. The New York Knicks can win the Larry O'Brien Championship Trophy tonight with a win in Texas.

0: requests, it's at Casey Clark on any of our socials. Well, if you were putting together a dream team of Canadian country music writers, I think three of these guys would make the team. This would be my first line, to tell you the truth. Tebe, Stephen Lee Olsen, and Derek Rattan all wrote, "That's Gonna Leave a Memory." This is Tebe.
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0: 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You can slide into any of our DMs on our socials, Facebook, all of that jazz. Well, this request is going out to Haley in Central Alberta, listening to us on New Country 95.5 out of Red Deer. She says she is a full-on Rascal Flatts girl. The kind of fan that every time she hears Rascal Flatts, she's like, oh my gosh, are they on tour yet? Sometimes Haley says, I forget that they're there. And then when I hear them, I'm like, ay. She says, listen, I'm not fussy. I'll go travel Edmonton, Red Deer, or Calgary to go see them. Right now, I took a quick look for you, Haley. Doesn't look like anything yet. But listen, you never know. When we know, you'll know. And if you know, tell us so everybody knows. Got you back, sis. This is for Haley in Central Alberta. This is Rascal Flatts with Banjo.
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0: Vincent Mason, wish you well in at number 28 this week. Over to Zach Top really quickly. He says he loves playing for people. It's the other stuff that he's not really a big fan of. We'll tell you more when the countdown continues.
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1: Counting down the biggest songs in Canada this week. Thanks again for allowing us to do that with you. Okay, so two more weeks. Mom, Dad, other guardians, aunts, uncles, Nana, Papa. Things are going to get crazy as it's officially summer of 2026. And vacay for little littles and middle littles is going to be wild. Okay, Zach Top, his aw shucks demeanor is charming. It's genuine. But he's like, I really love performing. It's just the other stuff I'm not a big fan of.
2: If I could play to 15,000 people a night and make these records and have nobody knew who I was, I would take that. But, you know, you get a little fame along with it, and that's fine too, and I'm grateful for all the things that come with it, I guess.
1: He's so good as well, isn't he? Here is Zach Top with South of Sanity.
0: It's the Casey Clark Country Countdown, number 27. Playing

0: Brett Kissel and Dierks Bentley down 6-26 this week with Hurtin' Songs. Well, we caught up with Jason Aldean, and he explains more about his latest album.
1: I feel like a lot of this album was kind of getting back to some of the earlier sounds of stuff that we did that we kind of moved away from a little bit. And a lot of times the songs also dictate those things. If you got a song like Burning It Down, it's really tough to cut a song like that really traditional. So it kind of depends on the songs.
0: Climbing 3 this week, this is Jason Aldean with Don't Tell On Me.
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1: Down to 24 this week, Tennille Arts with Don't Ruin Flowers. Well, he just wrapped up touring with Luke Combs, 4 shows in Canada, 2 in Montreal, 2 in Toronto. Now he's getting ready for his own summer headlining tour. 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
1: Thanks so much for making us part of your week, part of your weekend, part of your day. At Casey Clark on any of our socials. Well, this weekend is the kickoff for Dierks Bentley's Off the Map Tour with opening acts like Ricky Skaggs. And get a load of this. Owen Rigling is on a couple of those dates. That's awesome. Dierks is usually pretty intentional about bringing acts out with them that are going to be fun on the road. But listen, even if they're not, Dierks has it covered, at least as far as the fun factor is concerned.
6: The road is so fun. I always say, even if fans didn't show up, we'd have so much fun because my band and I have been doing it together for so long. We have so many inside jokes, so many things that happen on stage between us without anybody else being involved or funny for us. So when you add the fans and a great crew, it's a great summer.
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1: 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The Casey Clark Country Countdown's next big thing.
0: Tim Hicks is kicking off summer with a brand new album, a brand new single. By the way, this is his 6th studio album. It's called Going Somewhere. The new song is called The Pilot. Tim says the first time the song landed in his inbox, just the title alone grabbed him. And he's like, and then I listened to it and I loved it right away. He says, especially what it stood for. In a world full of hate, negativity, and noise, he says, this song is about letting love lead. I love it. This is brand new Tim Hicks. It's called The Pilot. And it's this week's next big thing.
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0: Bailey Zimmerman in at number 21 this week with Chevy Silverado. It climbs two spots. He's currently going across Canada. Did a couple of shows in BC, in Abbotsford, Kelowna, off to Edmonton, Toronto, London, Ottawa, then in Winnipeg, July 3rd, Fort McMurray, July the 5th, in Nashville North, in Calgary for the Stampede, July the 8th. This guy is pulling in some serious dates. We love it. Hey, listen, is Morgan Wallen in trouble again with fans? We'll tell you all the details when the countdown continues.
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3: Central Avenue, the main street that runs through the community of Inverness, is in for a major upgrade. The municipality of the County of Inverness has announced Phase 1 of the Inverness Central Avenue rebuild project, set to begin construction in late June. It involves a full reconstruction of Central Avenue, which also includes a fully reconstructed roadway and storm water system in partnership with the province. Improved sidewalks, multi-use paths and crosswalks, and streetscape and beautification enhancements will also be included. There's also new water and wastewater piping and replacement of a wastewater lift station near the Central Avenue Trail crossing. Phase 1 will be from the intersection of Broad Cove Banks Road to James Street. Construction will continue through December. Future phases plan continue through James Street to the Inverness County Centre for the Arts Driveway, and a new wastewater lift station at the ICCA driveway. Nova Scotia is seeking to seize equipment allegedly connected to an illegal landfill operation in Upper Hammond's Plains using the province's Civil Forfeiture Act. The case is unusual because the legislation is typically used against assets linked to organized crime and drug offenses rather than environmental violations. Court documents alleged trucks delivered construction debris and waste to the site, where it was buried and processed using heavy equipment. Excavation contractor Arner Lively disputes the allegations involving his company and says the province unfairly seized a $300,000 soil screening machine that he says was not involved in any illegal activity. An advocacy group that helped LGBTQ plus refugees come to Canada and the U.S. says Ottawa's new border law is putting people at risk of being sent back to countries where they face persecution. Rainbow Railroad's Chief Program Officer Devin Matthews says a new law requiring refugee claims to be made within a year of the claimant's first arrival in Canada is causing alarm. She says it has nothing to do with the reasons why someone may have waited or why someone doesn't meet the one-year bar. Several Middle Eastern countries have morality laws that punish LGBTQ people with prison terms. Weather is next.
6: Honey, we need new luggage.
7: Are we going somewhere?
6: Lotto 649 says yes.
8: The next gold ball draw is $12 million. Or the guaranteed million, plus the classic $5 million jackpot. Someone will win. Could it be you? Must be 19 or over.
3: XFM weather. About 5 to 10 millimeters of showers with a risk of a thundershower on the mainland. Wind southeast 20 to 40 kilometers per hour, except gusting to 70 from Margaret Harbor to Bay St. Lawrence. A high of 13 with a moderate UV index. Cloudy with a chance of showers this evening. Fog patches developing overnight. Southeast wind gusting up to 40 kilometers per hour, except gusting to 70 over the Cape Breton Highlands, before diminishing early this evening. A low near 10 degrees. Becoming a mix of sun and cloud tomorrow. Fog patches dissipating in the morning. Wind becoming southeast 20 kilometers per hour, gusting to 40, a high of 17 on Cape Breton, near 25 on the mainland, with humidex that'll feel like 29 and a UV index of high. Sports is next.
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3: In XFM Sports, the Grey Cup champion Saskatchewan Roughriders host the BC Lions today in the CFL season opener for both West Division teams. Last night, the Montreal Alouettes improved to 2-0 when they edged the visiting Toronto Argonauts 37-30. The World Cup arrives in Vancouver today. Australia takes on Turkey in the first tournament game at BC Place on a newly installed natural grass surface, a temporary pitch built over BC Place Stadium's artificial turf. Vancouver Mayor Ken Sim says the city is super stoked and super excited to be here after talking about it for 3.5 years. Elsewhere, Qatar plays Switzerland, Brazil meets Morocco, and Scotland faces Haiti. Yesterday, Canada tied Bosnia-Herzegovina 1-1 in their World Cup opener in Toronto, while the U.S. beat Paraguay 4-1 in Inglewood, California. The most local news and sports anytime at 98.9xfm.ca.
0: The Country Top 40 is brought to you by Antigonish Co-op Country Store, Antigonish, NLA Michelle Thompson, Trimac Toyota, Port Hawkesbury, MG Waste Management, Antigonish and New Glasgow, Hart Electric Motor Repair, Guysboro, and Crown Rust Control, Antigonish.
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13: Good to have you here as we get to count down the biggest songs in Canada this week. This is awesome. Two more weeks, and basically summer begins and school season ends for a lot of little littles and middle littles, right? Okay, new music coming in from Taylor Swift. I love it. Lainey Wilson receives a one-of-a-kind gift from the first meeting ever with Tim McGraw. Such a sweet story. And will Ella Langley hold on to that number one spot for a third week in a row? First, though, let's recap the top three songs in the nation last week. At number three, Jordan Davis with Turn This Truck Around.
14: Don't make me turn this truck around.
13: Number two last week, Tucker Wetmore with Brunette. And for the second

0: Venue itself received no advance warning about the sudden cancellation. Now, Wallen's team officially pulled the plug early in the afternoon. This happened shortly after a regional thunderstorm watch went into effect. While severe tornadoes did cause damage south of the city, the heavy rain in the Pittsburgh area had completely cleared by 3:30 in the afternoon. The perfectly clear evening left thousands of ticket holders frustrated. Many fans felt that the singer should have waited a little longer before making that final decision. Yeah, listen, I'm not an expert in this field, but, you know, I guess you would side on better safe than sorry, I guess. But still crummy. If you bought the tickets, you took the time off, you had, hotel room, stuff like that. I totally feel it. Back to the countdown with Morgan Wallen. Here's Don't We.
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0: Bowling at 19 this week, it's Carter Faith with Betty. Okay, so over to Luke Combs. He played four shows in Canada. He played two in Montreal, and last week he played two in Toronto. Our friends in Toronto are still buzzing over those shows. It was just ridiculous. Dierks Bentley also took his family. We're in town. He was on the show as well, to the Hockey Hall of Fame and the Ripley's Museum, the aquarium in downtown Toronto. I mean, it was a scene. I love it. Back to it with Luke Combs. Here's his latest called Be By You.
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0: up 1-17. It's Owen Rigling with Love, Hate, Love. He's going to be all over festivals this summer. Then he has a little rip of himself. He has Victoria, Vancouver, Vernon, over through the prairies in Ontario, Montreal, and Moncton coming up in the fall. Tim McGraw gives Lainey Wilson a one-of-a-kind, you-can't-buy-that-anywhere gift. We'll tell you more with your Nashville Wrap coming up next.
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1: Counting down the biggest songs in Canada. Ella Langley, your little rocket ship. Is she going to make it 3 weeks at number one? We'll find out coming up. Pausing the countdown for a sec. Take a look at your Nashville rap. This is such a great story. A very sweet moment out of CMA Music Fest happened last week. This happened in places that we traditionally don't get to see, but luckily, Lainey Wilson grabbed some video of the first time she ever met Tim McGraw. Now, she met him at soundcheck at Nissan Stadium for their show. Little background here, back in the day, Lainey was one of the biggest, if not the biggest, Tim McGraw fan. She says, I had dances to all of his songs. So when she was 18, she actually wrote him a letter sharing her country music dreams, asking for a meeting. Is that just the cutest or what? Apparently, Tim recently caught wind of that letter. By the way, he never did receive it. And then backstage before their actual performance, he had a very special gift for her.
2: Come on in.
3: I recently, well, last year, found out about your letter. I was embarrassed, first off, that I never saw it. So I wish I would have seen it.
4: I think I gave it to, like, an aunt. And the aunt was probably like, I am not giving this to you.
3: No, I'm sure somewhere along the way it got missed. So I wrote you a letter back, and I wrote it as though I had gotten the letter. No, so I wrote it like, had I gotten it then, this is what I would have said.
1: Bravo, Tim McGraw, you dude and a half. I mean, can he get any better? Seriously. Back to the countdown with Sally Burrows. Here's Put It On You.
0: Number 16.

0: see the lower mainland of Vancouver. It's Tyler Joe Miller with Under the Influence in at number 15.
1: From the stage to you. Yes, sir! It's the Casey Clark Country Countdown Road Notes.
0: Few shows to look out for. Chris Stapleton, Vancouver, July the 22nd. In Toronto, two shows, August 6th and September 1st. Post Malone's Big Ass Stadium Tour with Jelly Roll. In Toronto, June 16th, that's coming up, and July 24th and 25th in Edmonton. Bailey Zimmerman is scooting across Canada right now. Next stop will be in Edmonton, June 13th, Toronto on the 18th, London, Ontario, June 19th, Ottawa, June 20th, and Fort McMurray, July the 5th. Sunfest on Vancouver Island, Duncan, BC, on July 30th to August the 2nd. We'll have Tyler Hubbard, Nate Smith, John Party, James Barker Band, and Riley Green. Anti-Ganesh Music Festival in Nova Scotia the weekend of August 7th and 8th with Stephen Lee Olson. Tickets are on sale right now. And Thelma and James are at Boots and Hearts just outside of Barrie, Ontario, August the 8th, and Boots and Hearts West in Edmonton, August the 28th. This is Thelma and James with Happy Ever After You.
1: 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I got

0: George and Luke Bryan with Ride, Ride, Ride in at 14 this week. Oh, look at this. Brad Paisley is steaming mad at the city of Nashville. We'll tell you why with your Nashville rap coming up next.
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0: Counting down the biggest songs in Canada this weekend. Will Ella Langley hold on to that number one spot for yet another week? That would be awesome. That would be three in a row. Okay, so that's coming up. Pausing the countdown, take a look at your Nashville rap. Well, if you're in Nashville or following the development of data centers around the U.S., you might have heard that there are plans to build a center near Nashville's only zoo. And residents are not having it, including Mr. Brad Paisley.
6: The zoo is one of the sources of joy in the city. It is one of the top zoos in the world. It's family memories. It is expanding itself. It's got all these plans to become even better as a resource for our city. So let's sign the petition if you agree, and everybody I've talked to does. Sign a petition. Let's stop it.
0: Hell no, we won't go. Hell no, we won't go. Down with the data center. Down with the data center. I'm sure you could do a better chant than that because he's Brad Paisley. He's awesome. All right, back to the countdown with Dean Brody. Here's A Man Without a Woman.
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0: Another monster tune. Ella Langley, Morgan Wallen, I Can't Love You Anymore, climbs to number 12 this week.
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0: Dedications, requests, it's at Casey Clark on all of our socials. You can email us as well. It's casey@caseyclark.ca. Okay, this one's going out to Mackenzie in Belleville, Ontario, listening to us on Cool 100. She says her Florida Georgia Line era is finally back after all the CMA Fest hype. She's seen Tyler Hubbard and Brian Kelly getting back together, and she's like, it is just blowing her mind. She says, okay, are they coming to Canada? Okay, seriously, are they? Well, here's what we found out. We have friends over at the Core Entertainment Group who are the ones that are managing now Florida Georgia Line. They just signed with CAA, their booking agent, which tells us that means there's going to be a tour. When? I don't know. I just don't know. Mackenzie, this is for you, though. It's Florida Georgia Line with Get Your Shine On.
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0: Jetty at number 11 this week is Nate Holler with Thought About You. Okay, we are getting so close to finding out if Ella Langley can hold on to that number one spot as we are launching into the last half of the countdown. When we continue.
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1: The Antigonish Guysborough Street Crime Enforcement Unit seized drugs and firearms and recovered two motorcycles during the execution of two search warrants near Antigonish. On June 11th, officers attended residents on Summerside Road in Heatherton and Williams Point Road in Antigonish as part of an ongoing investigation. The Antigonish Guysborough SCEU led the search warrant executions with support from other agencies. During the searches, officers arrested two people and seized cocaine and methamphetamine, firearms, and two motorcycles from one of the residences. At the other residence, officers seized prohibited weapons and a quantity of cash. Raymond James R.J. Kerwin faces a total of 25 offenses, including two counts of possession for the purpose of trafficking and multiple firearms offenses. He had a first court appearance on June 12th at Antigonish Provincial Court and remains in custody pending a next court appearance scheduled for June 19th. The other person arrested was released by police on conditions pending a future court appearance scheduled for August 26th at Antigonish Provincial Court. The investigation is ongoing. Irving Shipbuilding officially began the construction of the first of Canada's 15 new river-class destroyers in Halifax. Hundreds of workers were on hand for the ceremony laying of the keel, the foundational structure for the future HMCS Fraser. The centuries-old tradition dates back to the ancient Romans and included placing a coin in the ship's hull for good luck. Irving is building up to 50 new destroyers for the Royal Canadian Navy, with HMCS Fraser set for delivery in the early 2030s. Prime Minister Mark Carney says Canada and Mexico remain in regular contact as both countries navigate a changing trade environment with the United States. Speaking in Ireland today, Carney says the trade framework for CUSMA itself is not on the table. Carney is meeting with Ireland's head of government, Micheál Martin, today. Tomorrow, he'll head to County Mayo, where he's set to visit the ancestral home and meet with Irish President Catherine Connolly. Weather is next.
4: Honey, we need new luggage.
5: Are we going somewhere?
4: Lotto 649 says yes.
6: The next gold ball draw is $12 million. Or the guaranteed million, plus the classic $5 million jackpot. Someone will win. Could it be you? Must be 19 or over.
1: XFM weather. About 5 to 10 millimeters of showers with a risk of a thundershower on the mainland. Wind southeast 20 to 40 kilometers per hour, except gustiness 70 from Margaret Harbor to Bay St. Lawrence. A high of 13 with a moderate UV index. Cloudy with a chance of showers this evening. Fog patches developing overnight. Southeast wind gusting up to 40 kilometers per hour, except gustiness 70 over the Cape Breton Highlands, before diminishing early this evening, a low near 10 degrees. Becoming a mix of sun and cloud tomorrow, fog patches dissipating in the morning. Wind becoming southeast 20 kilometers per hour, gusting to 40, a high of 17 on Cape Breton, near 25 on the mainland, with humidex that'll feel like 29 and a UV index of high. Sports is next.
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1: 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Elsewhere, the winless Calgary Wild visit the Halifax Tides. The Toronto Blue Jays will be aiming to win two in a row this afternoon when they host the New York Yankees in the middle set of a three-game weekend series. Right-hander Kevin Gausman will be on the mound for the Jays, who overpowered the Yankees 8-5 last night and halted their four-game win streak. Right-hander Cam Schlittler will pitch for the Yankees. The New York Knicks can win the Larry O'Brien Championship Trophy tonight with a win in Texas. The Knicks lead the best of seven NBA Finals 3-1 over the San Antonio Spurs, who blew a 29-point lead in Game 4. Game 6, if necessary, will be played Tuesday in New York. The most local news and sports anytime at 98.9xfm.ca.
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10: 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We are in the last quarter of the countdown, so we're going to be finding out real soon, like, if Ella Langley can hold on to that number one spot for a third week in a row. Before that, though, this is Morgan Griffiths, down one spot this week with Just Being Me.
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0: Kane Brown. His latest called Woman climbs up to number 9 this week. You can check out Kane at Country Thunder Alberta in Calgary, June the 27th.
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0: At Casey Clark on any of our socials, just slide into our DMs. You can email us as well. It's Casey at Casey Clark. That's Clark with an E at the end, .ca. Okay, so this is our last request going out to Avery in Mississauga, listening to us in New Country 93.5 in Toronto. She says she is the biggest Swiftie in the GTA. Really? You know what we should do? We should have a contest about that to see if that's actually true. Anyhoodle, she says she saw Taylor on her Eras tour in Toronto. She traded bracelets with strangers, cried, laughed. She did it all. Now, hearing that there's a brand new Taylor Swift song, she's blowing her mind.

0: And she's right. It's a Taylor Swift song that's kind of going old school country back to where she started. It's on the Disney and Pixar's Toy Story 5 soundtrack, which opens up later next week. Here is Taylor Swift with I Knew It, I Knew You.
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1: Down 1-8 this week is Josh Ross with Scared of Getting Sober. You can catch Josh at the Calgary Stampede Nashville North, July the 2nd. She is headed back to Canada with one date. That's it. We'll tell you that one date coming up next.
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4: 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And it's time to take a look at On the Town this Saturday, June the 13th. 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
1: We are getting so close to finding out whether or not Ella Langley is going to hold on to that number one spot for a third week in a row. That would be super awesome, by the way. Okay, so her Cloud 9 tour hits Scotiabank Arena in Toronto on June the 20th. This is Megan Maroney climbing one spot this week with Beautiful Things.
0: 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You're still

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2: This is such a super cool track. Brand new Lainey Wilson. And this one comes in with some heavy attachment to it. John Mayer. The song is called Phone Keys Wallet. John plays guitar, vocals on it as well. And, I mean, timing is perfect. Lainey Wilson is headed to Country Thunder, Alberta, in Calgary, June the 28th. Everything is coming up, Lainey. She has what? Grammy wins, major other country awards, acting, stadium dates. And now this. Brand new Lainey Wilson with John Mayer. It's called Phone Keys Wallet.
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0: 105, Cody Johnson with the Fall. Kojo back in Canada with a bunch of dates. Ottawa Blues Fest, July 9th. Cavendish Beach Music Festival, July the 11th. In Vancouver, September the 11th. Edmonton on the 17th. Winnipeg, September the 19th. And he puts on a heck of a show as well. Okay, one of the nicest humans in country music is coming up. His gratitude is just off the charts. That's coming up
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2: Oh my gosh, will Ella Langley hold on to that number one spot? Tucker Wetmore's been at number two for 2 weeks. So it's like back and back, back and back. Well, we'll find out coming up. Okay, after earning a handful of number ones, you would think country star Jordan Davis would be like, you know what, this is okay, but I expect it. Turn this truck around. When it went number one, he was thrilled. Here's more from Jordan.
3: You know, that was my dream, moving to town in 2012. And I just wanted a number one on country radio. And to now be talking about possibly my 11th is pretty wild. I would never would have dreamed. I would have thought you had me mixed up with somebody else if you had told me that in 2018. But, man, I'm grateful to do it. I mean, I'm grateful to get to do it and to call this a job. And a lot of people, there have been a lot of people that have helped me out along the way, but it's a special one.
2: He's such a nice guy. Hey, Jordan Davis, former number one hit, Turn This Truck Around.
0: This is the Casey Clark Country Countdown, number four. It's time.

0: 1 to number 3 this week. It's Riley Green with his former number 1 hit, Change My Mind. Here's Riley talking about sometimes how they decide to change the lyrics to their songs.
1: The lyrics that don't make it in the songs are where we went too far. So we usually go there and then we backtrack to a place where we think maybe somebody won't be offended. But you know, to a certain extent, Worst Way is a pretty direct song, and it's done really well for me. So I guess we don't shy away from it too much.
0: Okay, stuck again at number 2 this week. It's Tucker Wetmore. You can catch him at the Cavendish Beach Music Festival on Prince Edward Island, July the 10th. Here's Tucker Wetmore with Brunette.
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0: to for a third week in a row, Tucker Wetmore with Brunette. So now, for a third week, at number one, it is Ella Langley with Be Her. That is absolutely amazing. Okay, so her other song, Choosing Texas, is breaking records. Billboard reports that that song is entering the 28th week at number one on the Billboard Hot Country Songs chart, making it the longest leading hit by a woman with no other credited recording artists since the chart began back in, well, 1958. In addition, Ella has locked down the top three spots on that chart for the past 5 weeks, with Choosing Texas leading the way, then Be Her and I Can't Love You Anymore with Morgan Wallen. Only three other songs have spent more time on that chart: Florida Georgia Line and Bebe Rexha with Meant to Be for 50 weeks, Shaboozy's A Bar Song Tipsy, 45 weeks, and Sam Hunt's Body Like a Back Road, 34 weeks. All great company. A third week in a row at number one. This is Ella Langley with Be Her.
1: This is the biggest song in Canada. It's the Casey Clark Country Countdown.

0: Wow, there she is, Ella Langley, for a third week in a row with Be Her. Wow, number one. I mean, was there any doubt when Be Her was released that that song just wouldn't be smoking up the charts and holding on and just anchoring it at number one for at least 3 weeks? Listen, if that thing doesn't go four, I'd be surprised. Well, listen, thanks again for allowing us to invade your space and hang out and count down the biggest songs in Canada. Thanks to the writers and producers for putting the silly show together. Thank you, of course, for listening. Two more weeks. As the littles are saying, we're off on vacation. Everybody has, what do they call that? Track and field day? I feel like track and field day when the whole school goes out to the back of the school to do relay runs and paper sack races and all that kind of jazz. I think that's this week, isn't it? I hope so. I loved it, by the way. Hope you and your family are doing well. Have yourself a safe and wonderful week.
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5: Central Avenue, the main street that runs through the community of Inverness, is in for a major upgrade. The municipality of the County of Inverness has announced Phase 1 of the Inverness Central Avenue rebuild project, set to begin construction in late June. It involves a full reconstruction of Central Avenue, which also includes a fully reconstructed roadway and storm water system in partnership with the province. Improved sidewalks, multi-use paths and crosswalks, and streetscape and beautification enhancements will also be included. There's also new water and wastewater piping and replacement of a wastewater lift station near the Central Avenue Trail crossing. Phase 1 will be from the intersection of Broad Cove Banks Road to James Street. Construction will continue through December. Future phases plan continue through James Street to the Inverness County Center for the Arts driveway, and a new wastewater lift station at the ICCA driveway. Irving Shipbuilding officially began the construction of the first of Canada's 15 new river-class destroyers in Halifax. Hundreds of workers were on hand for the ceremony laying of the keel, the foundational structure of for the future HMCS Fraser. The centuries-old tradition dates back to the ancient Romans and included placing a coin in the ship's hull for good luck. Irving is building up to 50 new destroyers for the Royal Canadian Navy, with HMCS Fraser set for delivery in the early 2030s. Nova Scotia is seeking to seize equipment allegedly connected to an illegal landfill operation in Upper Hammond's Plains using the province's Civil Forfeiture Act. The case is unusual because the legislation is typically used against assets linked to organized crime and drug offenses rather than environmental violations. Court documents allege trucks delivered construction debris and waste to the site, where it was buried and processed using heavy equipment. Excavation contractor Arner Lively disputes the allegations involving his company and says the province unfairly seized a $300,000 soil screening machine that he says was not involved in any illegal activity. Prince Edward Island's new Employment Standards Act will take effect June 30th. Introducing major updates to workplace rules for employers and employees. Key changes include up to 27 weeks of unpaid job protection medical leave, an increase in unpaid sick leave to 4 days per year, and limits on when employers can require sick notes. The legislation also reduces the maximum work week from 48 to 44 hours and requires most work schedules to be provided at least 1 week in advance. The new law follows a comprehensive review that produced 110 recommendations aimed at modernizing the province's employment standards. The Provincial Indigenous Women's Reconciliation Council met in Stevensville this week to discuss housing, violence prevention, and Indigenous education. Newfoundland and Labrador Housing Minister Jody Wall updated members on housing initiatives, including more than $1 million in contracts awarded for projects in communities. The council also received updates on efforts to address gender-based violence, including the province's new task force and epidemic declaration. Established in 2022, the council helps advance reconciliation and supports policies affecting Indigenous women, girls, and gender-diverse people in Newfoundland and Labrador. An advocacy group that helped LGBTQ plus refugees come to Canada and the U.S. says Ottawa's new border law is putting people at risk of being sent back to countries where they face persecution. Rainbow Railroad's Chief Program Officer Devin Matthews says a new law requiring refugee claims to be made within a year of the claimant's first arrival in Canada is causing alarm. She says it has nothing to do with the reasons why someone may have waited or why someone doesn't meet the one-year bar. Several Middle Eastern countries have morality laws that punish LGBTQ people with prison terms. Prime Minister Mark Carney says Canada and Mexico remain in regular contact as both countries navigate a changing trade environment with the United States. Speaking in Ireland today, Carney says the trade framework for CUSMA itself is not on the table. Carney is meeting with Ireland's head of government, Micheál Martin, today. Tomorrow, he'll head to County Mayo, where he's set to visit the ancestral home and meet with Irish President Catherine Connolly. Workers started removing U.S. President Donald Trump's name from the facade of the Kennedy Center early Saturday. This comes hours after a court-ordered deadline to remove references to Trump from the building and other aspects of the iconic performing arts venue's operations. While scaffolding was erected on Friday to begin work, the Kennedy Center later asked a judge to extend the deadline to noon on Saturday due to the weather. Dozens of people spent hours on the plaza in front of the Kennedy Center on Friday, taking pictures and cheering occasionally as they broke into chants of, quote, take it down, end quote. Weather is next for T&B Plumbing, Heating, and Air Conditioning.
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5: XFM weather. Cloudy with a chance of showers or drizzle overnight. Fog patches developing this evening. Winds southeast 20 to 40 kilometers per hour, except gusting 80 over the Cape Breton Highlands, before diminishing overnight. A low of 10. For tomorrow, becoming a mix of sun and cloud, with fog patches dissipating in the morning. A high of 17 in Cape Breton, near 25 on the mainland, with a humidex of 29 and a UV index of high. Increasing cloudiness late in the evening, with fog patches developing near midnight, with a low of 11. In your extended forecast, for Monday, cloudy with a chance of showers and a high of 18. For Tuesday, a mix of sun and cloud with a high of 26. Wednesday, sun and cloud with a high of 26. Thursday, a mix of sun and cloud with a chance of showers and a high of 20. And for Friday, showers with a high of 18.
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2: In XFM Sports, the World Cup arrives in Vancouver today. Australia takes on Turkey in the first tournament game at BC Place on a newly installed natural grass surface, a temporary pitch built over BC Place Stadium's artificial turf. Vancouver Mayor Ken Sim says the city is super stoked and super excited to be here after talking about it for 3.5 years. Elsewhere, Qatar plays Switzerland, Brazil meets Morocco, and Scotland faces Haiti. Yesterday, Canada tied Bosnia-Herzegovina 1-1 in their World Cup opener in Toronto, while the U.S. beat Paraguay 4-1 in Inglewood, California. There are two matches in the Northern Super League today, including one in Toronto where the first-place Montreal Roses visit AFC Toronto. Elsewhere, the winless Calgary Wild visit the Halifax Tides. The Toronto Blue Jays will be aiming to win 2 in a row this afternoon when they host the New York Yankees in the middle set of a 3-game weekend series. Right-hander Kevin Gausman will be on the mound for the Jays, who overpowered the Yankees 8-5 last night and halted their 4-game win streak. Right-hander Cam Schlittler will pitch for the Yankees. The Grey Cup champion Saskatchewan Roughriders host the BC Lions today in the CFL season opener for both West Division teams. Last night, the Montreal Alouettes improved to 2-0 when they edged the visiting Toronto Argonauts 37-30. The New York Knicks can win the Larry O'Brien Championship Trophy tonight with a win in Texas. The Knicks lead the best-of-seven NBA Finals 3-1 over the San Antonio Spurs, who blew a 29-point lead in Game 4. Game 6, if necessary, will be played Tuesday in New York. The most local news and sports anytime at 98.9xfm.ca.

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2: XFM weather, cloudy with a chance of showers or drizzle overnight. Fog patches developing this evening, winds southeast 20 to 40 kilometers per hour, except gusts to 80 over the Cape Breton Highlands, before diminishing overnight, a low of 10. For tomorrow, becoming a mix of sun and cloud, with fog patches dissipating in the morning. A high of 17 in Cape Breton, near 25 on the mainland, with a humidex of 29 and a UV index of high. Increasing cloudiness late in the evening, with fog patches developing near midnight, with a low of 11. And there's a look at your forecast on 98.9 XFM.

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2: XFM weather. Cloudy with a chance of showers or drizzle overnight. Fog patches developing this evening. Winds southeast 20 to 40 kilometers per hour, except gusts to 80 over the Cape Breton Highlands, before diminishing overnight. A low of 10. For tomorrow, becoming a mix of sun and cloud, with fog patches dissipating in the morning. A high of 17 in Cape Breton, near 25 on the mainland with a humidex of 29 and a UV index of high. Increasing cloudiness late in the evening with fog patches developing near midnight with a low of 11. And there's a look at your forecast on 98.9 XFM.

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0: Central Avenue, the main street that runs through the community of Inverness, is in for a major upgrade. The municipality of the County of Inverness has announced Phase 1 of the Inverness Central Avenue rebuild project, set to begin construction in late June. It involves a full reconstruction of Central Avenue, which also includes a fully reconstructed roadway and storm water system in partnership with the province. Improved sidewalks, multi-use paths and crosswalks, and streetscape and beautification enhancements will also be included. There's also new water and wastewater piping and replacement of a wastewater lift station near the Central Avenue Trail crossing. Phase 1 will be from the intersection of Broad Cove Banks Road to James Street. Construction will continue through December. Future phases plan continue through James Street to the Inverness County Center for the Arts driveway and a new wastewater lift station at the ICCA driveway. Irving Shipbuilding officially began the construction of the first of Canada's 15 new river-class destroyers in Halifax. Hundreds of workers were on hand for the ceremony laying of the keel, the foundational structure for the future HMCS Fraser. The centuries-old tradition dates back to the ancient Romans and included placing a coin in the ship's hull for good luck. Irving is building up to 15 new destroyers for the Royal Canadian Navy, with HMCS Fraser set for delivery in the early 2030s. Nova Scotia is seeking to seize equipment allegedly connected to an illegal landfill operation in Upper Hammond's Plains using the province's Civil Forfeiture Act. The case is unusual because the legislation is typically used against assets linked to organized crime and drug offenses rather than environmental violations. Court documents allege trucks delivered construction debris and waste to the site, where it was buried and processed using heavy equipment. Excavation contractor Arner Lively disputes the allegations involving his company and says the province unfairly seized a $300,000 soil screening machine that he says was not involved in any illegal activity. Weather is next.
3: 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Try over 750 degrees. This Thursday, June 18th, from 10 a.m. to 2 p.m., the Frigidaire truck is stopping by the JRA Hees New Glasgow location with free slices of authentic stone-baked pizza, cooked using Frigidaire's exclusive pizza mode. While you're enjoying a free slice, save big on Frigidaire appliances, Napoleon grills, Lazy Boy furniture, Beautyrest mattresses, and more during this special event. That's this Thursday, June 18th, from 10 to 2, at JRA Hees 154 Archimedes Street, New Glasgow.
0: XFM weather, cloudy with a chance of showers or drizzle overnight. Fog patches developing this evening, wind southeast 20 to 40 kilometers per hour, except gusts to 80 over the Cape Breton Highlands, before diminishing overnight, a low of 10. For tomorrow, becoming a mix of sun and cloud, with fog patches dissipating in the morning, a high of 17 in Cape Breton, near 25 on the mainland, with a humidex of 29 and a UV index of high. Increasing cloudiness late in the evening, with fog patches developing near midnight, with a low of 11. In XFM Sports, the Grey Cup champion Saskatchewan Roughriders host the BC Lions today in the CFL season opener for both West Division teams. Last night, the Montreal Alouettes improved to 2-0 when they edged the visiting Toronto Argonauts 37-30. The New York Knicks can win the Larry O'Brien Championship Trophy tonight with a win in Texas. The Knicks lead the best of seven NBA Finals 3-1 over the San Antonio Spurs, who blew a 29-point lead in Game 4. Game 6, if necessary, will be played Tuesday in New York. The World Cup arrives in Vancouver today. Australia takes on Turkey in the first tournament game at BC Place on a newly installed natural grass surface, a temporary pitch built over BC Place Stadium's artificial turf. Elsewhere, Qatar plays Switzerland, Brazil meets Morocco, and Scotland faces Haiti. The most local news and sports anytime at 98.9xfm.ca.
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8: From the coast of the rugged Atlantic Ocean and the warm and friendly Maritimes, stretching to the bustling shores of the Great Lakes, through the prairies, Canada's Rocky Mountains, all the way to the picturesque West Coast and Pacific Ocean, Canada's feel-good party is on the air. 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
1: Hey, Gal, it's Kim Brown from Cape Breton Island, Big Bridor. It's my birthday, and I would like to hear I Want It's My Party, and I'll cry if I want. Party on. Thank you.
2: Yay!

0: 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You got it, my friend. The Saturday Night Beach Party right here on your favorite beach party station. Streaming all over the world, too, from our website, thebeachparty.ca. Loving the sounds of the Beach Boys. Having a little fun tonight. And that's what it's all about. Welcome aboard and welcome to 4 hours of fun radio. We do call this the Beach Party. My name is Daryl McLean. I get to host this every weekend, playing all these great classic hits from the 70s and 80s and the odd one from the 60s, like you just heard from the Beach Boys. And, of course, the best part about the Beach Party is that it's your show, because your requests and dedications really are what makes it special. And you can phone in for a favorite anytime during the show tonight. Here's my toll-free number. Make sure you have it close. 1-866-665-6070. You can also send me an email. The address is request@thebeachparty.ca. A lot of people send their requests to me on Facebook. If you're on your Facebook tonight, pop over and visit the Beach Party fan page and give us a like, and that way we can connect, and hopefully I can get a favorite tune on for you. Any way you do it, I'm really looking forward to hearing from you and what you're up to on this Saturday night. And speaking of emails, got an email request here from someone named Diane Fox. Don't know where she's from. She just said, "Hey, Daryl, I love the Beach Party, and could you play that Bicycle song by Melanie for me?" I think the song she's thinking of is Brand New Key. And matter of fact, I know it is. And it's coming your way next.
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1: Hi, Joe. 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I have a good song for you. 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
1: Where are you calling from, Sasha?
0: Yeah, we're on our way to Tobermory.
1: Cool. Well, thanks for turning on the beach party. What would you like to hear, dear?
0: Can we have Elvis Presley, Can't Help Falling in Love with You?
1: Oh, yeah. Are you guys in love?
0: Oh, yeah, you know it.
1: All right. Well, I'll send it out to you and Zoran. Here's Elvis on the beach party. What?

0: 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Elvis Presley's Can't Help Falling in Love. That was one of Elvis's most popular and famous love songs and was from the movie soundtrack to Blue Hawaii. Went to number one on the Adult Contemporary charts way back in 1961. We love Elvis on the beach party.
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0: Hey, it's Daryl from The Beach Party. Hope you're enjoying our show tonight. And you know what? I'd really love to hear from you. What would you like to hear on The Beach Party? 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

0: Doug and the Slugs with the question of the night. Who knows how to make love stay? I think I'll Google it and find out. I'm Darryl McClain, feeling good on a Saturday night. And you know what? I'd love to hear from you. If you want to get a favorite song on the beach party, maybe something you'd like to dedicate to your honey, give me a call now. The hotline is open at 1-866-665-67.
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2: 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I was wondering if you could play a song by The Turtles called You Baby. This is Lynn, and I'm calling from Cambridge, Ontario. 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

0: 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From 1976, The Brotherhood of Man, Save Your Kisses for Me, all about a man who hates leaving for work because he has to leave his girl behind. And at the end of the song, we find out that it's his three-year-old daughter. Isn't that cute? That song went on to win the Eurovision Song Contest in 1976 with Brotherhood of Man representing the United Kingdom. And that victory helped the song become a worldwide hit and it even cracked the American charts, becoming the group's first top 40 hit since their big one in 1970 called United We Stand. Hope you enjoyed Save Your Kisses for Me from the Brotherhood of Man, an E-Track flashback tonight on The Beach Party. My name is Daryl McLean, and coming up in moments, we're going to take a look back, find out what happened this week in music history. And coming your way next, we've got Ann and Nancy. That's right. The Wilson sisters' Heart are on deck.
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It's time now for This Week in Music History. It's June 18th, 1961, and Ben E. King enjoys his biggest hit as Stand By Me reaches number 4 on the Billboard Singles Charts. The same song would reappear in the Hot 100 in 1986, reaching number 9 after it was featured in the River Phoenix film of the same name. June 15th, 1963, Jan and Dean's Surf City is released. The song features Brian Wilson on backing vocals and would prove to be the duo's only number one hit record. June 15th, 1966, the Beatles LP Yesterday and Today is released by Capitol Records with the controversial Butcher cover, with the Beatles smiling amongst a group of decapitated baby dolls. The original photo became a problem for Capitol and was quickly replaced by a more conventional cover. It was a day. June 16th, over 200,000 people attend the first Monterey Pop Festival in San Francisco. Many of the leading rock acts of the time appear, including Otis Redding, Janis Joplin, Jimi Hendrix, Simon and Garfunkel, and the Mamas and Papas. John Phillips of the Mamas and Papas would later write, "San Francisco, be sure to wear some flowers in your hair," about the festival, which would become a hit for Scott McKenzie.

0: June 17th, 1971, Carole King sees her Tapestry album hit number one for the first of 15 consecutive weeks. The LP contains classic tracks like It's Too Late, So Far Away, and I Feel the Earth Move. The Grammy Award-winning disc is considered by many to be one of the best rock and roll albums of all time.
1: I feel the earth move under my feet.
0: And it's June 18th, 1977, and Fleetwood Mac score their only Billboard number one hit with Dreams. Over the next dozen years, they would reach the top 40 13 more times. I'm Daryl McLean, and that's This Week in Music History.

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3: Here it comes, hour two of Canada's feel-good party on your radio on a Saturday night. You found it, my friend. It's the Saturday Night Beach Party. I'm your host, Darrell McClain, guiding you on this fun journey through time, back to the 70s and 80s, and even back to the 60s with some of the greatest music ever recorded. 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
1: Hey, Daryl, Debbie calling from Brantford, Ontario. A request for Little Green Bag by George Baker Selection for my brother Shane that survived cancer for 3 years. Thank you.

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1: Hi, this is Gamble Diggins, Mail Bayfield.
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1: My secretary and President of Teeny Man.
2: You got it, buddy. 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

0: 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Taking a trip down to the basement tonight, and you know what that means. Time to go rooting into my musty, dusty old record collection for a forgotten 45. Came up with a good one from The Ventures from 1969. Everybody knows the theme to Hawaii Five-O. That was a huge hit for The Ventures, climbing to number 4 on the charts. They may not have been the first, but they definitely were the most popular rock instrumental combo in the 60s. They scored several hit singles, most notably Walk Don't Run and the one you just heard, the theme for Hawaii Five-O.
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0: Got to tell you, our email is going crazy tonight. Just got another one here from Crystal and Sam, who wrote in, "We just love listening to your show, and I'd love to hear the Do Ron Run. It's my mother's favorite. Can you please play it by Sean Cassidy?" I wish I knew where you're writing from, but Crystal and Sam, and I hope Mom's listening, we've got Sean Cassidy coming your way next.
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1: Hey, DJ Daryl, this is Happy Jack from Hampton. I'm just leaving Beauty in the waters of Rice Lake. Still in the water, I got my fur line Speedo all wet. I got severe shrinkage happening.
2: Oh, God, mother of all things holy!
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3: 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I'm

0: Hey, Wolf, my 3 minutes is just about up.
1: Oh, I'm sorry. Cornelius, we can't handle it this weekend.
0: Oh, really?
1: Certainly nice to hear from you, man.
0: Wolf? Hello, Wolf? Wolf?
2: 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It's hot. 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
1: Hi, Daryl. 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
1: And we're calling you from Sterling. We're sitting out in our backyard with the fire going, and we're watching the shooting stars. And we'd love to hear Long Cool Woman by the Hollies. Thank you very much. Have a great evening.

0: 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Oh, my goodness. As we take time to chill tonight with something we call the Ice Cooler Classic of the Night, something you just kind of kick back, relax, and chill to, and what a beautiful tune from ABBA. Fernando, a number one from 1976, all about Mexican freedom fighters, which any good Swedish pop band should know about. But I'll tell you one thing Fernando did, it exposed ABBA to a whole new world with a Spanish language version of the song that was aimed at these Spanish countries in South America. And the song remains a favorite of ABBA fans. Hope you enjoyed Fernando tonight, your Ice Cooler Classic. My name is Daryl McLean, and we're headed back to the 60s next. 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
1: Hi, Daryl. It's Paula calling from Grandmire North in beautiful Cape Breton. We're having a family gathering out on Frodo Lane, and we'd like to hear We Are Here for a Good Time by Trooper. Thanks very much.

0: remembering the summer of 75 with tonight's Redneck Classic, Glen Campbell, Rhinestone Cowboy. One of the biggest country crossover hits in the history of music. Hope you enjoyed that tonight. Hey, we're feeling good, just loving life and living large on a beautiful summer night, and I'd love to hear from you. Our request lines are open for your favorites. 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
2: Hey, Daryl, how are you?
3: I'm pretty darn good, thank you for asking. Who is this?
2: This is Kathy from London.
3: Well, Kathy, I'm always happy to hear from our listeners in London. What are you doing this weekend?
2: Oh, just going to be hanging out with my nieces.
3: Are they little ones?
2: 22.
3: Oh, they're all growing up.
2: Not little anymore.
3: Now you're making yourself sound old, Kathy.
2: I am.
4: You must have been something before electricity, huh?
2: Okay, they're 2 and 4.
3: There you go. What can I do for you?
2: I wonder if you could play Crimson and Clover.
3: Oh, man, you're in luck, because I happen to have it right here beside me.
2: Oh, really?
3: Tommy James and the Shondells. Okay, I'm going to put it on the turntable right now. Here it is. Out the beach party.

0: 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Be sure to visit us on Facebook at the Beach Party fan page. Give us a like tonight and let's get to know one another a little better. Tommy James and the Shondells, Crimson and Clover, a number one hit from 1969. Tommy James put this piece of psychedelic music together from his favorite color and his favorite flower. And he says they were just two of my favorite words that came together. And actually, one morning I was getting out of bed and it came to me, those two words. It sounded so poetic, so I wrote it down. And the next thing you know, we had a hit song. Joan Jett recorded a version of this in 1982 as her follow-up to I Love Rock and Roll, and her version was a big hit as well. Hope you enjoyed Crimson and Clover from Tommy James tonight. I'm Daryl McLean, and guess who's coming up next? Yes, they are.
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2: Hi there, Daryl. It's Maureen calling from Sydney, and I was wondering if you could play a song for me. Let's go back to the 60s for A Groovy Kind of Love by the Mindbenders. I would appreciate it very much. Thank you.
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0: We have the Fever, Night Fever, Bee Gees on the Saturday Night Beach Party. What a great way to kick off hour three of Canada's Feel Good Party on your radio. I'm Daryl McLean, and you know what? 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
2: 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Can you play If You Could Turn Back Time by Cher? Have a great weekend.

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1: Hi, Daryl. My name is Kathy, and I'm from Brantford, Ontario. And I would like to really hear My Way by Elvis. And I'd like to dedicate it to all my family. I love them very much.

0: 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Found a great one from the Rolling Stones from 1965 with The Last Time. That was the first song that Mick Jagger and Keith Richards wrote that was an A-sided single. The Stones played a lot of covers before they learned to write their own songs, and they recorded this in L.A. in a one-day stopover tour on their way to Australia. Phil Spector helped them with the production, and you can hear that big wall of sound approach on the recording. I'm Daryl McLean, and got another Facebook request here. Chris Burns in New Glasgow, Nova Scotia writes in, I'd love to hear Don't Pull Your Love by Hamilton, Joe Frank, and Reynolds. Thanks a lot. Well, Chris Burns, stand by because your song's next.
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0: This is Steve from Tranquility Base in Tiverton.
1: Of course. Good to have you back on the show, my friend. Hope you had a nice weekend so far.
0: We're enjoying it. We just got our base opened up for the summer.
1: Right on, man. You got the good life. What can I play for you, Steve?
0: I had a thought for a Burt Bacharach song, The Man Who Shot Liberty Valance.
1: That's right. He wrote that tune, and it was a big hit for Gene Pitney. And I've got it right here on the beach party.
0: All righty.
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0: Jenna and Jenna.
1: Jenna and who?
0: Jenna. We're both named Jenna.
1: Is this Jenna or Jenna that I'm talking to?
0: It's Jenna.
1: So what is the other Jenna doing?
0: She's right beside me.
1: Put her on the phone.
0: Hi.
1: Is your name really Jenna?
0: It is.
1: When the two of you are together, how do we tell you apart? Like, does someone say Jenna 1, Jenna 2?
0: Jenna R and Jenna N. I'm Jenna N.
1: Oh, by the way, where are you calling from?
0: We're on Miramichi Bay in Southampton.
1: Well, what can I do for the two Jennas?
0: Can we play All By Myself?
1: That's by Eric Carmen. It's such a sad song. Thanks for depressing us all.
2: I am depressed.
1: You have a great weekend, and here's your song right here on the beach party. Okay.

0: 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And remember, you can enjoy the beach party whenever you want all week long from our website podcast. Even listen to yourself on the radio again if you happen to be on there. Hey, there's one for a couple of Jennas calling in from Southampton, Ontario. Jenna and Jenna wanted to hear All By Myself, though they're never really apart much, what I understand. That's Eric Carmen taking it back to 1975, a song that peaked at number 2 on the charts. When he wrote that, Carmen thought that the Rachmaninoff music was in the public domain, meaning that he could use it free of charge. Well, after the song came out, he found out it wasn't and had to agree to a settlement with the Rachmaninoff estate. Eric says, if you walked into a record store and saw All By Myself on the record label, you'd know what the song is about. It's an emotion that everyone has felt at least at some point in their life. And it was certainly a huge hit for Eric Carmen. Hope you enjoyed All By Myself tonight on the beach party. My name is Daryl McLean, feeling good. And I tell you, we got a lot of great music still to come tonight. We're going to take a trip back to the 60s next. Stand by for the Bobby Fuller 4, something for all you rebels. I've fought the law. Coming up.
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0: Well, well, well. Who's this delightful young lady?
1: This is Julie. I'm calling from Eden Lake, Nova Scotia.
2: Eden Lake.
1: Halfway between New Glasgow and Sherbrooke.
2: Wow, right out in the middle of the woods, huh?
1: Yep.
2: Are you camping or do you live there?
1: I have a cottage.
2: Beautiful. I bet you're right on the lake, too, are you?
1: We are.
2: I think I hear a loon. Julie, thank you for calling in. What would you like to hear, dear?
1: My 3-year-old daughter really loves Burton Cummings' Own Way to Rock.
2: Wow, she's a little rocker. What's her name?
1: Sadie.
2: All right, Sadie. I want to see you, boogie girl. And we got Burton Cummings right here on the beach party.
3: Cool. You rock.

0: Daryl, it's Tom from Muskoka. We're having a great time. Tonight we're sitting at our bar, which I built.
1: Now that is a real man.
0: Listen to the tunes. And we were thinking of a song we haven't heard in a while. Someone's a Swing, Dire Straits.
2: Love it. Well, let's get it on for you and all the rest of your ladies. Tom, the playboy, here's Dire Straits and Sultans of Swing on the Beach Party.
0: Straight on, man.

0: 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And we're streaming all over the world online at thebeachparty.ca. Dire Straits with some very good picking and grinning. Sultans of Swing from 1979. Mark Knopfler got the idea for this song after watching a very lousy club band perform, and it inspired him to write it. And it was Dire Straits' first single, and it was one of five songs on a demo tape that they used to get the record deal. The tape actually got played on London radio, and that started a bidding war from a bunch of record companies. That's how it all started for Dire Straits. Hey, I'm Darrell McLean, and the weather's warming up. You know, next weekend is the first weekend of summer, and we're going to be celebrating on the beach party with a whole bunch of your favorite summertime songs. Now, there's a special song that brings back a great memory from a summer of your youth. Call me tonight so I can line it up for next weekend's show. Okay, it's our special Welcome to Summer weekend next weekend on the Beach Party. And coming your way next, Miss Charity Brown.
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